0: years, an entire English city was crying injustice correctly, and yet this place ignored them for all of that time.
1: Donald Trump has reversed plans to charge ships a 20% fee to pass through the Strait of Hormuz.
2: I was called by different people, different countries, all of the people that we all know, and they said, we'd love to do it a different way. We'd love to invest in the United States with billions and billions of dollars. And I like that, actually, because I don't think anybody should be able to charge a fee for the Strait.
1: And Spain are through to the final of the World Cup after beating France 2-0. That's the latest from Radio News Hub. I'm David Hall.
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1: Another fine and dry morning with prolonged sunny periods. There's a chance of an odd thundery shower in the southwest. Very warm or hot though, with a high of 30 degrees Celsius.
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1: Counter-terrorism police say Anne Widdecombe was the victim of a targeted attack. The 78-year-old was found dead at her home on Dartmoor last Thursday. Assistant Commissioner Lawrence Taylor is head of counter-terrorism policing.
2: We are still working to understand the extent of any planning or preparation and the motivation that sits behind that attack. We have also been granted a warrant of further detention, which means the suspect can now be held for questioning for up to 7 days under the Terrorism Act.
1: £10 billion wasted, NHS staff not properly protected, and a tech system in crisis. That's the finding of the COVID inquiry on PPE. Its author, Baroness Heather Hallett, says there were significant failings.
3: It was difficult to work out what was needed, what was being supplied, and what was being transported. The technology and data systems for emergency procurement and distribution were outdated. These were systemic failures which could have been avoided.
1: The long-delayed Hillsborough law has cleared the House of Commons. MPs have voted unanimously on new rules which would prevent cover-ups linked to failures of the state. Sir Keir Starmer says it's a crucial piece of legislation.
4: Time and again, the cry for justice was ignored by the British state because of who the victims are. Because they're working class.
1: Ships passing through the Strait of Hormuz will now not be charged a 20% fee by the United States. Donald Trump has rowed back on the levy. Foreign Secretary Yvette Cooper says there should be minimal interference.
5: I think what we're seeing happening at the moment is the escalation of rhetoric around the conflict and the putting on of pressure. But our position remains the same. We support freedom of navigation. We are opposed to tolls.
1: Chancellor Rachel Reeves has delivered her annual Mansion House speech. She says the British economy is strong and Britain has beaten the odds once again. And Spain are through to the final of the World Cup after beating France 2-0. That's the latest from Radio News Hub. I'm David Hall.
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1: Another fine and dry morning with prolonged sunny periods. There's a chance of an odd thundery shower in the southwest. Very warm or hot though, with a high of 30 degrees Celsius.
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1: A squeezing across the chest. A feeling of unease. That sense something's not right.
2: It can be easy to dismiss the early signs of a heart attack, but it's never too early to call 999 and describe your symptoms. 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
1: Anne Widdecombe died in a brutal and targeted attack. Counter-terrorism police say they've been given more time to question their 28-year-old suspect after the former minister was found dead at her home on Dartmoor last Thursday. It comes as Devon and Cornwall police have been forced to defend their response to her death. Here's Police Commissioner Alison Hernandez.
2: I'm confident that Devon and Cornwall police has provided a substantial and professional response to Anne Widdecombe's death. I'm sure the impact of this major operation has meant that some people have had to wait longer for routine services.
1: Former Prime Minister Boris Johnson has defended his handling of PPE during the COVID pandemic. The official inquiry has found £10 billion was wasted on equipment, with contracts awarded to those connected to MPs and government officials. But Mr. Johnson stands by his record.
3: I'd like to see people who criticise the UK's response to the COVID pandemic. We got a huge amount of PPE at incredible speed, and I'm very proud of the result.
1: The Hillsborough law has been unanimously backed by MPs. New legislation will force public officials and authorities to cooperate when investigations and inquiries take place. Speaking in the Commons for the first time since his by-election victory, Andy Burnham says Parliament needed to right the wrongs.
4: For 20 years, an entire English city was crying injustice correctly, and yet this place ignored them for all of that time.
1: Donald Trump has reversed plans to charge ships a 20% fee to pass through the Strait of Hormuz.
5: I was called by different people, different countries, all of the people that we all know, and they said, we'd love to do it a different way. We'd love to invest in the United States with billions and billions of dollars. And I like that, actually, because I don't think anybody should be able to charge a fee for the Strait.
1: And Spain are through to the final of the World Cup after beating France 2-0. That's the latest from Radio News Hub. I'm David Hall.
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1: Another fine and dry morning with prolonged sunny periods. There's a chance of an odd thundery shower in the southwest. Very warm or hot though, with a high of 30 degrees Celsius.
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0: that sits behind that attack. We have also been granted a warrant of further detention, which means the suspect can now be held for questioning for up to 7 days under the Terrorism Act.
1: £10 billion wasted, NHS staff not properly protected, and a tech system in crisis. That's the finding of the COVID inquiry on PPE. Its author, Baroness Heather Hallett, says there were significant failings.
2: It was difficult to work out what was needed, what was being supplied, and what was being transported. The technology and data systems for emergency procurement and distribution were outdated. These were systemic failures which could have been avoided.
1: The long-delayed Hillsborough law has cleared the House of Commons. MPs have voted unanimously on new rules which would prevent cover-ups linked to failures of the state. Sir Keir Starmer says it's a crucial piece of legislation.
3: Time and again, the cry for justice was ignored by the British state because of who the victims are. Because they're working class.
1: Ships passing through the Strait of Hormuz will now not be charged a 20% fee by the United States. Donald Trump has rowed back on the levy. Foreign Secretary Yvette Cooper says there should be minimal interference.
4: I think what we're seeing happening at the moment is the escalation of rhetoric around the conflict and the putting on of pressure. But our position remains the same. We support freedom of navigation. We are opposed to tolls.
1: Chancellor Rachel Reeves has delivered her annual Mansion House speech. She says the British economy is strong and Britain has beaten the odds once again. And Spain are through to the final of the World Cup after beating France 2-0. That's the latest from Radio News Hub. I'm David Hall.
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1: Another fine and dry morning with prolonged sunny periods. There's a chance of an odd thundery shower in the southwest. Very warm or hot though, with a high of 30 degrees Celsius.
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Now when I talked to God, I knew he'd understand. 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
1: You probably think you're pretty good at multitasking behind the wheel. 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
1: Anne Widdecombe died in a brutal and targeted attack. Counter-terrorism police say they've been given more time to question their 28-year-old suspect after the former minister was found dead at her home on Dartmoor last Thursday. It comes as Devon and Cornwall police have been forced to defend their response to her death. Here's Police Commissioner Alison Hernandez.
2: I'm confident that Devon and Cornwall police has provided a substantial and professional response to Anne Widdecombe's death. I'm sure the impact of this major operation has meant

0: rate when investigations and inquiries take place. Speaking in the Commons for the first time since his by-election victory, Andy Burnham says Parliament needed to right the wrongs.
1: For 20 years, an entire English city was crying injustice correctly, and yet this place ignored them for all of that time.
0: Donald Trump has reversed plans to charge ships a 20% fee to pass through the Strait of Hormuz.
2: I was called by different people, different countries, all of the people that we all know, and they said, we'd love to do it a different way. We'd love to invest in the United States with billions and billions of dollars. And I like that, actually, because I don't think anybody should be able to charge a fee for the Strait.
0: And Spain are through to the final of the World Cup after beating France 2-0. That's the latest from Radio News Hub. I'm David Hall.
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0: Another fine and dry morning with prolonged sunny periods. There's a chance of an odd thundery shower in the southwest. Very warm or hot though, with a high of 30 degrees Celsius.

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1: I've looked after my kids since they were born. 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Now, if I can't speak for myself, they'll speak for me. It's a weight off for all of us, isn't it?
2: Yes, Mum.
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1: Today's the day England take on Argentina for a spot in the World Cup final. It's a game with plenty of history and a huge rivalry, and some fans say it's time England got revenge for the hand of God. Standing in the way is the current World Cup holders and, of course, Lionel Messi, but England fan Martin is feeling confident.
2: Kept Verdi doing well. Verdi against Argentina, I thought were brilliant. And if you look at it that way, we've got to be as good as Kept Verdi. And so if Kept Verdi can take him to a draw, in theory, and it didn't always work out like that, but it's stuff and carbon, really.
1: The game gets underway at 8 o'clock tonight, and the winners will play Spain in the final. Counter-terrorism police are looking into a potentially extreme left-wing motive over the death of Anne Widdecombe. Detectives say it was a targeted attack. They're also probing as to whether the attacker was planning further violence against other high-profile figures. A 28-year-old British man arrested in South Yorkshire on Saturday remains in custody. 16 and 17-year-olds are set to face voluntary overnight social media curfews, the shutdown of infinite scrolling, and breaks in AI chatbot use. It's part of the government's wider restrictions on social media for children, but older teenagers will be

0: test for the condition through their GP. It's part of what's been described as a landmark study, with over 50 GPs in Scotland taking part. It aims to explore how the tests could speed up diagnosis and give people the help they need sooner. That's the latest from Radio News Hub. I'm Frankie Hersine.
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0: Low cloud lingering on the eastern coast with a chance of some rain in the southwest. Elsewhere, it's another dry day with plenty of sunshine with highs of 30 degrees Celsius in the south and 27 in the north.
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1: Good morning, how are you doing? It's Wednesday the 15th of July and England are playing Argentina tonight for a place in the World Cup final. Can they do it? That's the question. You're listening to Morning Report with me, Grace McIntosh. Here's what we've got coming up.
2: I would say it's our time for getting revenge for the hand of God and everything else. So, yeah, we're definitely going to win it, but it will be a tight game.
1: It's one of the fiercest rivalries in football, and with that comes one of football's most talked about moments, the hand of God. We're looking back at that infamous moment and why it's still being talked about nearly 40 years later. We'll also be talking tournament best bits and...
3: One in four cars registered in the first 6 months of this year was electric. And in volume terms, that's up 26% year on year. In fact, the best month ever this year in June was at 30%. So, you know, things are really moving in the right direction.
1: It's been exactly a year since the government launched its electric vehicle grant, but has it actually encouraged more drivers to make the switch? If you're thinking about watching the footy in a pub beer garden later, you might be interested in knowing how the weather is shaping up today. Any low cloud will gradually clear away from eastern coasts, although some could linger there for much of the day. Elsewhere, it's another lovely day with plenty of sunshine and dry conditions. There's just this tiny chance of isolated thundery showers in the southwest, but for most it'll be very warm or hot once again, ever so slightly cooler than yesterday. Highs of 30 degrees Celsius in Cardiff, 29 in London, 28 in Manchester and 27 in Glasgow. That was very satisfying to say. Right, let's get into it. First up, let's check in with Frankie. He's got today's headlines.
4: Today's the day England take on Argentina for a spot in the World Cup final. It's a game with plenty of history, and some fans say it's time England got revenge for the hand of God. England fan Martin is feeling confident.
5: Not nerdy against Argentina, I thought we'd really. And if you look at it that way, we've got to be as good as Cape Verde. If Cape Verde can take him to a draw, in theory... And it didn't always work out like that, but it's the stuff and carbon, really.
4: The game gets underway at 8 o'clock tonight, and the winners will play Spain in the final. Counter-terrorism police are looking into a potentially extreme left-wing motive over the murder of Anne Widdecombe. Detectives say it was a targeted attack. They're also probing as to whether the attacker was planning further violence against other high-profile figures. A 28-year-old British man arrested in South Yorkshire on Saturday remains in custody. And 16 and 17-year-olds are set to face voluntary overnight social media curfews, the shutdown of infinite scrolling and breaks in AI chatbot use. It's part of the government's wider restrictions on social media for children. Last month, Keir Starmer announced a social media ban for under 16s.
1: Thanks for that, Frankie. We'll be hearing from Frankie again shortly about tonight's game and that infamous hand of God moment. For now, though, let's take a look at what's making the front pages today. The Eye leads on the revelations of the investigation into the death of former MP Anne Widdecombe, with police saying it was a targeted attack. The UK's counter-terrorism police chief has confirmed that and said that Anne Widdecombe was killed in a targeted attack, but detectives are still trying to understand the motive. The Guardian also leads on the latest developments in that case. Their headline, police examine possible left-wing motive for Widdecombe murder. The former Tory minister went on to become a spokesperson for Reform UK, and officers are said to be looking at whether a left-wing or single-issue cause may lie behind her killing. Widdecombe suspect probed over left-wing extremism is the Daily Mail's headline today. Elsewhere, The Express leads on tonight's World Cup semi-final between England and Argentina with the headline, Roar Them On. The Mirror are also leading with the football, a short but encouraging message on their front page, You Can Do This. And The Sun's headline, a little bit more pressure with this one, It's In Your Hands Now, Lads. That's also a cheeky nod to Diego Maradona, famously punching the ball into the net 40 years ago, and we'll have more on that infamous goal very soon. Now, let's take a look what's got people talking online this morning, and it won't surprise you that Spain are trending after their impressive 2-0 win over France in the first of the World Cup semis. Mikel Oyarzabal's first-half penalty and a second-half strike from Pedro Porro brought France's World Cup campaign to an end. Spanish fans are obviously taking to social media to celebrate, while it's the opposite story for French fans, which is no surprise. Elsewhere, Tielemans is trending in sport. That's after Manchester United confirmed the signing of Aston Villa midfielder Youri Tielemans. The Reds have paid £35 million for the Belgian, who's agreed a five-year contract. With England taking on Argentina in tonight's World Cup semi-final, there's one phrase you're guaranteed to hear over and over again. The hand of God. Now, if you're a younger listener, you may not be familiar with this phrase, but it's one of football's most famous moments, and it's a controversial one.
4: England against Argentina isn't just another football match. It's one of the sport's fiercest rivalries, and it all goes back to the 1986 World Cup in Mexico. The two nations met in the quarterfinals with the game locked at 0-0. Then came the moment that still divides opinion nearly 40 years later. Diego Maradona challenged England goalkeeper Peter Shilton for a loose ball, but instead of heading it, he punched it into the net with his left hand. The ref didn't spot it, the goal stood, and England's players were left furious. After the match, Maradona famously joked it had been scored a little with the head of Maradona and a little with the hand of God. For England fans, it's remembered as one of the biggest injustices in World Cup history. These days, with VAR checking every angle, the goal would have been ruled out in seconds. But in Argentina, many see it through a different lens.
6: Just rejoice at that news and congratulate our forces and the Marines.
7: Are we going to declare war on Argentina, Mrs. Thatcher?
6: Rejoice.
4: The match came just 4 years after the Falklands War, known in Argentina as the Malvinas War, and Maradona later admitted the victory felt like symbolic revenge against England. In a 2006 interview with Gary Lineker, he openly acknowledged that he had intentionally used his hand, but he never directly apologised. Ironically though, just 4 minutes later, Maradona produced something nobody disputes. Picking up the ball inside his own half, he dribbled past almost the entire England team before calmly slotting home what's widely regarded as the greatest World Cup goal ever scored. So in the space of four unforgettable minutes, football witnessed one of its most controversial goals and arguably its greatest. It was a 10-second straight run that featured 11 different touches. The game ended 2-1 and Argentina knocked England out of the cup, and to rub salt into the wound, they went on to win the 86 tournament. Since then, the rivalry has delivered even more drama. There was David Beckham's red card and England's penalty shootout defeat in France in 98, but he found redemption 4 years later, scoring the winning penalty against Argentina at the 2002 World Cup. And that was the last time the two sides met at the World Cup 24 years ago. They did go head-to-head in a friendly in 2005, which England won 3-2, though.
8: It's got some real history to it, you know, between the two nations. But this is the first time we've met properly for a few years, and obviously the first time, you know, Messi will have played against England. So I think this is shaping up to be another big one.
4: That was football historian Dave Proudlove there. Fast forward to today, and both teams insist tonight's semi-final is about the present, not the past. But with a long history, I think the fans may beg to differ.
1: Thanks for that, Frankie. It really is all to play for tonight. One of football's biggest rivalries are going head-to-head in Atlanta. It's going to be a tough game for the Three Lions, and these England fans know it.
9: We've looked good, but they've looked good too, but yeah. I still think...
10: They've got Messi, though.
9: They've looked okay.
10: Messi's a different... He's like an alien, isn't he?
9: He's good.
10: So...
9: And they also love Messi.
10: So... It's tough, but I think we can do it.
11: It's going to be a title. But we can do it.
12: It's going to be a tough game against Argentina. Again, should win it. England had a better team. Mm-hmm. But when you've got the magical Messi, I'm never rooting against Messi.
11: You can't root against Messi. And also, when you play against Argentina, you're playing against the refs. Against FIFA as well.
1: I don't know about you, but I'll definitely be watching it. Kickoff is at 8 p.m. Still to come, it's been a year since the government launched a new grant to persuade drivers to make the switch to electric. We'll be finding out about the impact that's had on the car market.
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1: England are one win away from a World Cup final and facing Spain for a second time, but the tournament has already given us plenty to talk about. Ben's been taking a look at some of the drama so far.
14: The World Cup has already delivered plenty of drama, surprises and unforgettable moments. And with the England squad quickly approaching the semi-finals, we thought we'd take a look at some of the tournament's standout moments so far. Let's start with the obvious while it's fresh in our minds. England's Jude Bellingham has quickly become the story of the tournament. The 23-year-old has racked up 6 goals so far, making him level with Harry Kane in the standings for the Golden Boot. His performance on Sunday night was nothing short of phenomenal, so good in fact that I've heard people calling for him to be knighted. It was especially notable for him to go up against Erling Haaland, who was previously his teammate at Borussia Dortmund before both moved on to become two of the biggest names in world football. Over the last few days, I've seen plenty of bromance clips of the two catching up after matches, and they're always sharing a laugh. It made their victory on Saturday look all the more brutal. Then there was England's edge-of-your-seat thriller against Mexico last week, and although it left many even more tired than usual on a Monday morning, it was well worth staying up for. We had a dramatic comeback that kept fans on the edge of their seats until the final whistle. These England fans were left gobsmacked by the energy.
15: Just can't explain it. Unreal. A bucket list stuff to go and watch a game in that stadium and to have that game 3-2.
16: I'm totally lost for words. It was surreal. It was like going into a church, into a cathedral. It was, what a special place.
14: Some drama there too. Joel Kwanzaa was handed a 2-match suspension following his red card against Mexico. And there's been plenty of action outside of the England games as well. The big stars of this World Cup obviously being Cape Verde, the epitome of a great underdog story. On their World Cup debut, they became everyone's second team, fearlessly taking on the Giants and pushing Argentina all the way into a 5-goal thriller. Their passion, fearless football and emotional celebrations won over millions across the globe, with praise for their goalkeeper Vizinha, who seemed to be superhuman in his ability to stop the ball reaching the net. And if you were in any doubt that football could produce great success stories, get this. Vizinha went from around 40,000 followers on his social media to about 23 million during their run. But it wasn't just football making the headlines. Donald Trump sparked one of the tournament's biggest off-field controversies after revealing he'd contacted FIFA president Gianni Infantino over Follorin Balogun's red card, which was later overturned.
17: All I did, I asked for a review because I didn't think it was a foul. And, you know, again, I'm good at this stuff. So I saw the play, and I'm a person that loves sports and was a good athlete. And I understand sports really well. Really well.
14: It was a decision that prompted accusations of political interference and divided opinion across the political world. So, with the semi-finals inching closer, if the first few weeks have taught us anything, it's to expect the unexpected. Anyway, these fans are optimistic.
18: We're going to win, mate. We've got to win it. Absolutely. I mean, we've done so much now, so we've got to win it now.
19: Yeah, I think we got it this year. The team spirit's there, man.
20: We're digging deep.
19: We just seem to get it done.
20: We're grinding it out, but as long as we get it done,
19: it's ugly, but we're winning.
20: Yeah.
14: Come on, England.
1: Thanks for that, Ben. I thought I'd ask some of the team here at Morning Report what their favourite moments of the World Cup have been so far. And the variety of responses that came back is a real testament, I suppose, to the tournament's vibrancy.
21: My favourite thing has been the internet's fascination with Erling Haaland and his hair. And I saw on Instagram a post where you had to guess if the hair belonged to Haaland or to Sabrina Carpenter. And I got it wrong every single time.
4: So for me, the best bit of the World Cup so far is the interactions between the Mexico head coach and Jude Bellingham and Anthony Gordon. He apparently says to Jude Bellingham, "Can I have your shirt after the game?" which is quite nice. And then it turns around to Anthony Gordon and says something quite rude to him. But it's all very light-hearted, and they both have a bit of a giggle afterwards. I really enjoyed that.
22: My favourite moment of the World Cup so far has been when the button on my shorts popped off mid-celebration as Jude Bellingham scored the second goal in extra time against Norway. I was watching it at the new conservatory in Leeds City Centre. They had screens outside. Lots of people had gathered around on the street. I lost a button, but I gained a heck of a memory.
0: My moment of the World Cup was actually England's overall performance in the Azteca Stadium against Mexico to beat them 3-2. The way the team really dug in the second half after Joel Quansah's red card in front of 80,000 passionate Mexican fans was certainly impressive to watch. I'm 49 years old and really struggling to think of a better overseas tournament performance than that. I've also enjoyed Scotland and Germany going home early.
2: See, this is tricky because it's hard to pin down just one best bit of the World Cup. But I think the best bit for me was Dan Byrne coming on in Mexico and absolutely obliterating anything that came in the air near him, including a header which he put to the halfway line, which I think is a really impressive feat. But the best bit will be when England lift the trophy for the first time in 60 years.
3: I have two young boys and this is the first sort of World Cup for them in terms of watching the games and getting excited and getting involved and seeing them so inspired and excited by the likes of Harry Kane and Jude Bellingham and watching the matches, collecting the Panini stickers, wearing the England kits and being able to share these matches, watching them, watching everything with them is just really, really special. And I know it's something that they'll always look back on and never forget.
1: Oh, brilliant. I think my favourite moment would have to be from the England-Norway quarterfinal on Saturday. There's a clip doing the rounds on social media. I don't know if you've seen it, where I think Haaland is marking Jude Bellingham and Jude Bellingham's sort of like nipping him on the waist, and they're having like a little giggly moment between them, and I loved it. I think it shows that yes, obviously they're going up against each other, but there is that really, you know, nice kind of friendly side to football, and in those little glimpses you see that, you know, some of those friendships that are there, and yeah, the fun of it all. I loved that moment. Now, it's exactly a year since the government launched the UK's new electric car grant with the aim to persuade more of us to make the switch to an electric vehicle. An initial £650 million of grant funding was made available to purchase new zero-emission cars priced at or under £37,000. Not all makes and models get this grant, but a lot of car makers have used this opportunity to provide their own electric car discounts. Mike Young has been speaking to Damien Daly, UKMD of Leap Motor, to find out more.
23: One in four cars registered in the first 6 months of this year was electric. And in volume terms, that's up 26% year on year. In fact, the best month ever this year in June was at 30%. So, you know, things are really moving in the right direction. But worth pointing out that it's still lagging behind the government's targets of 33%. And that 33% is very quickly going to jump up to 38% next year. So really fast growth and in the right direction, but even more speed is required.
24: Now, you've talked about how there is growing consumer confidence and growing demand for EVs. Let's face it, you wouldn't have launched your own all EV brand just over a year ago if you didn't have that confidence and the demand from the British public for electric cars.
23: Well, obviously at Leap Motor, we 100% believe in electric vehicles. But we also know that previously going electric was deemed as expensive. Now, you know, taking that leap to electric can be less than buying a petrol or diesel. And this has been massively helped, of course, by the government's grant announcements a year ago today. But let's also remember, whilst they announced a year ago today about the grants, customers had to wait over a month to find out what cars qualified. And even then, the list was quite short initially. And this is why we leapt in, as we were the first brand as Leap Motor to launch our own Leap grant, which was very, very quickly replicated by a number of other OEMs in the market. So a really good time to be an EV buyer.
24: You've addressed that the price issue. There was another concern from British consumers over the years, which was the range, how far an electric car could go on a charge. Where are we now with that?
23: Yeah, that buzzword range anxiety, but it's really becoming less and less of a thing. So first of all, the range of the cars is increasing and is continuing to increase. So they're now between 250 and 300 miles. And that advancement, as I say, is getting much, much better. But perhaps most importantly, the average driver is doing less than 20 miles a day, which obviously can be very, very easily accommodated by any electric solution. So I guess also people know their friends and family have also made that switch to electric, and that confidence is really, really growing.
24: There was that real landmark moment just a few weeks ago in the United Kingdom. 2 million EVs sold to the British public. What did you make of that?
23: I mean, 2 million is obviously a really, really big number, which grows confidence. But But coming back to the growth we talked about last year, 500,000 of that was last year. And numbers like this really, really do inject confidence. We also saw Li Motor, our biggest month ever last month. So the numbers are getting bigger. But also we must remember that buying a traditional petrol or diesel engine in less than 4 years will no longer be able to do. So that we need to increase even further that switch to electric.
1: Right, that's all from us at Morning Report. A big day ahead for England fans, including myself. I've got my fingers and toes crossed for them. Whatever you're up to today, have a good one, and we'll be back with you bright and early at the same time tomorrow.
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1: England get a shot at the World Cup final tonight as they take on Argentina in the semi-final in Atlanta. Boss Thomas Tuchel says that his side are ready to face an Argentina team fueled by history, but believes his side have the grit and the mentality to overcome the reigning champions. These England fans tell us who's been the star player of the tournament.
2: Well, you've got to say Jude Bellingham, haven't you?
3: You've got to say Bellingham and Kane.
4: If he does play like he should do, then Bellingham was definitely one of the top players thus far.
5: Yeah, Bellingham.
6: Yeah, outstanding.
7: Harry Kane. And Bellingham.
1: The game gets underway at 8 o'clock tonight and the winners will play Spain in the final after they beat France last night. Elsewhere today, counter-terrorism police are looking into whether Anne Widdecombe's murder was motivated by left-wing extremism. Detectives say her death was a targeted attack. They're also investigating whether the suspect was planning more attacks against Reform UK figures. A 28-year-old British man is currently being held on suspicion of terrorism offences and murder. So Keir Starmer faces his final cabinet and PMQs today, with Andy Burnham set to replace him next week. The outgoing Prime Minister will hold farewell talks with senior ministers today. He's also recently held a reception attended by campaigners whose causes he'd supported. He says they made him who he is. 16 and 17-year-olds are set to face voluntary restrictions on their social media use. Things like curfews, a ban on infinite scrolling and breaks in AI chatbot use will be included, but older teenagers will be able to turn off these settings if they want to, as part of the government's wider social media restrictions for young people. The Chancellor has been talking up the British economy. She delivered her annual Mansion House speech and says she's made a significant difference.
8: If I had said 2 years ago that this is where we would be today, many people would have doubted it, but we have proven the doubters wrong. Through strength, through resilience, and through determination, Britain.

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1: Entertainment news on Cabin FM, brought to you by Herne Bay Pier, home of Summer Nights on the Pier. A season of concerts from some of the country's best tribute acts.
2: Game of Thrones fans will be scrambling to get their hands on the latest merch. The Royal Mint is launching two collectible Ice and Fire 50p coins to mark 15 years of the fantasy drama. Fans can order the coins today for delivery in the autumn. Line of Duty star Adrian Dunbar's been talking up Series 7 of the hit drama. The show, which won't return until 2027, reunites him with co-stars Vicky McClure and Martin Compston. But the actor who plays Ted Hastings says it's the big series guest star that fans should watch out for.
3: Robert Carlyle's got a very, very interesting character. I think people are going to be fascinated to see what he gets up to. It's a brilliant character and he's a brilliant actor.
2: And Gloria Hunniford has revealed she has no intention of stopping after decades of broadcasting. The 86-year-old is to be celebrated in a special night of programmes looking back on her career. She's fronted shows including Rip Off Britain, Loose Women, Sunday Sunday, and was the first woman to have her own daily radio show.
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6: And your weather for this Wednesday, the 15th of July. Today will start partly cloudy with low cloud and some sunny spells. In the afternoon, it's going to turn mostly sunny with just a few areas of cloud around. A warm or very warm day. It's going to be about 22 degrees. Tonight will be largely cloudy through the night with just a few areas of cloud moving in at times and a temperature overnight of 16 degrees. Your sunrise was at 4:56. Your sunset is at 9:06 this evening. Your pollen count today is high. Sorry for all you hay fever sufferers. Your UV levels are also high. Don't forget your sunscreen, but your pollution levels are low. Low tide in the bay is 7:46 this morning. That's at a height of 0.92 metres. The next high tide is 1:55 this afternoon at 5.16 metres. You're all up to date with the weather. 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

That's a slow start to this morning, isn't it? First time from Robin Beck. Good morning, lovely listeners. Welcome to the Cabin Breakfast Club on this Wednesday, the 15th of July. How are you this morning? I hope you're bright-eyed, bushy-tailed, or at least maybe you've just got a strong cup of coffee within arm's reach. It is Wednesday, the 15th of July. It's a very random day. The calendar can't quite make its mind up on this one. First up, it is World Youth Skills Day. This is a good one, created by the UN in 2014 to celebrate the importance of helping young people develop the skills they need for work and life, like things like learning a trade or cooking or coding or learning how to fold a fitted sheet. If anyone could teach me how to do that, I'd be very grateful. It is also Give Something Away Day. It's exactly what it sounds like. The idea is to declutter your home and pass on something you no longer need to someone who will appreciate it. Could be clothes or books or kitchen gadgets or I know, that exercise bike that you've been using as a clothes horse. Yes, indeed. Time to hand it away. We're also celebrating Black Currant Day. Who knew they had their own little day? Highlighting one of Britain's favourite berries. Black currants are packed with vitamin C. They're behind classics like Ribena. Oh yeah, blackcurrant jam. And during the Second World War, they became incredibly important because imported citrus fruits were in short supply. Finally, it is St. Swithin's Day. According to an old English legend, if it rains today, it will rain for the next 40 days and 40 nights. If it's dry, we will supposedly enjoy 40 days of fine weather. Modern meteorologists aren't so convinced on this old wives' tale, but you know, still one of Britain's most famous weather sayings. So whether you are learning something new, giving something away, enjoying some blackcurrants, or you are nervously watching the sky, thank you for spending the morning with me here on Cabin FM 94.6. Let's have a bit of Boyzone. They love you anyway.

love you anyway. And is it your birthday today? If it is, a very many happy returns to you from all of us here at Cabin FM. It was my birthday on Monday. I'd like to say thank you to all of my fellow presenters here on Cabin FM for all their lovely messages. Very gratefully received. Another year round the sun. There you go. If it is your birthday today, you celebrate it with some very famous people. Linda Ronstadt is 80 today. Oh, somewhere out there. She's an 11 times Grammy Award winner. Trevor Horn is 77 today. He is the English singer and musician with The Buggles. Video killed the radio star, no less. Celia Imrie is 74 today. Brilliant English actress. Absolutely love that woman. She was so good on Celebrity Traitors. Bridget Nielsen is 63 today. She's the Danish actress from Red Sonja, Rocky, Creed, Beverly Hills Cop 2, Cobra, all sorts of films. And Jill Halfpenny is 51 today. She's the English actress. She was in Coronation Street, Waterloo Road. Oh, she met a messy end in that one. She's 51 today. But I'm going to play, especially for anyone who's got their birthday today, this is The Buggles. Video killed the radio star.

0: video killed the radio star. For anyone who had their birthday, and thank you to my gorgeous husband. What a wonderful birthday weekend I had. Really, memories to last a lifetime. Thank you, darling. I appreciate you.
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0: So let's have our first look this morning at the traffic. Western Avenue in Herne Bay, there's water mains works going on there. That's Western Avenue both ways at the B2205 C Street. Over in Whitstable Reservoir Road, they've also got some water mains works both ways from Diamond Road to Westgate Terrace. Looking further afield, the M20 in Kent, there's a speed restriction there due to Operation Brock. All the freight traffic heading to the Channel Crossing has to go through the coned area on the M20 coastbound from Junction 8 to 9. Out on the M25 this morning, Junction 5, M26, A21, little bit slow, and there is heavy traffic on the M26 westbound at the M25 Junction 5. But good news if you're travelling by train in or out of Herne Bay, everything is currently running to time.
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Sunset. Good morning, lovely listeners. Welcome to the Cabin Breakfast Club. Hope you're having a fabulous morning. With all this hot weather, office temperatures apparently are causing absolute carnage. A new study is saying that 1 in 10 staff are now ready to quit because they can't cope with the heat. 2/3 have ended up in full-on rows with their colleagues over whether the place is too hot or whether the aircon is turning it into a fridge. And apparently 2 in 5 say they struggle to focus when the aircon is blasting away. It's so true, isn't it? I mean, even when it's not hot in an office, temperature is such a contentious issue. Is it too hot? Is it too cold? Do I need my jumper? Hope you're coping with this weather. I'm going to play a song called Reggae by the Sea. This is Herne Bay. It's by Ben Warner. And I just love this. I think this is a great one for a hot day in Herne Bay.

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2: England get a shot at the World Cup final tonight as they take on Argentina in the semi-final in Atlanta. These England fans tell us who's been the star player of the tournament.
3: Well, you've got to say Jude Bellingham, haven't you?
4: You've got to say Bellingham and Kane.
5: Bellingham was definitely one of the top players thus far.
6: Bellingham.
4: Yeah, outstanding.
7: Harry Kane and Bellingham.
2: The game gets underway at 8 o'clock tonight and the winners will play Spain in the final after they beat France last night. Elsewhere, counter-terrorism police are looking into whether Anne Widdecombe's murder was motivated by left-wing extremism. Detectives say her death was a targeted attack. A 28-year-old British man is currently being held on suspicion of terrorism offences and murder. 16 and 17-year-olds are set to face voluntary restrictions on their social media use. Things like curfews, a ban on infinite scrolling, and breaks in AI chatbot use will be included, but older teenagers will be able to turn off these settings if they want to. And Big Brother co-host Will Best is the latest celebrity confirmed for the next series of Strictly Come Dancing. He says it's an absolute dream. From Radio News Hub, I'm Frankie Hersein.
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10: Spain are through to the final of the World Cup. They beat France 2-0 in Dallas and will now face either England or Argentina in the final. Speaking of England, they're in preparations for their semi-final tonight. Jordan Pickford says they're taking it one game at a time.
11: In 2018, we had the opportunity to get to the final and it's the same regardless of the rivalry. I think it's about us being at our best. Yeah, to get to a final in a World Cup is going to be a great honour and that's what the challenge is.
10: Elsewhere, Manchester United have confirmed the signing of Aston Villa midfielder Youri Tielemans. The Reds have paid £35 million for the Belgian, who's agreed a five-year contract. Golf's biggest stars have arrived on Merseyside ahead of the Open in Birkdale. Former Open champion and current Masters champion Rory McIlroy says it's a special event.
12: This is obviously a huge championship, brings me back to, so always great to be back.
10: And in cricket, India have beaten England by 6 wickets in the first day at Edgbaston to lead the 3-match series.
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14: And your forecast for today, it's going to be 22 degrees in the day. It's going to start partly cloudy. There's going to be low clouds, some sunny spells. This afternoon, it will turn mostly sunny, just a few areas of cloud around. It will be a warm day. Tonight, largely cloudy through the night with just a few areas of cloud moving in at times. The temperature overnight will be 16 degrees.
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Ooh, that's a song for the sunshine, isn't it? Ain't nothing going on but the rent from Gwen Guthrie now. On this day in history, here you go. Here's a little one for all you like to collect little facts about what this day is all about. On this day in 2006, any idea what very popular social media platform was launched? It was Twitter. In 2006, Twitter was launched to the public. It rapidly became one of the largest social media platforms in the world. Of course, it's now called X, isn't it? I don't know. I'm not on it. I never really took off with Twitter. Don't know what it is, but I like my Facebook and I like my Instas. And you can follow us on Cabin FM on the Facebooks. Just look us up. We'll give you all sorts of information about what shows are on and when. And we'll just keep you updated, really. So give us a follow on Facebook. That would be great. But happy birthday, Twitter, I guess. Let's play a bit of Michael Bolton. This is Yesterday from 1992.

0: still the smooth sound there of Michael Bolton. So he's still crooning. Sorry, Michael, shouldn't be really talking over you, but I was looking up Twitter and I was looking at what was the first ever tweet. So the Twitter platform was actually launched in March 2006, and the first ever tweet was posted by the co-founder, Jack Dorsey, at 9:50 p.m. and it simply read, "Just setting up my Twitter." And originally it was spelt TWTTR, inspired by Flickr apparently and the trend for dropping vowels from company names. But it then became publicly available to everybody on this day in July 2006. Interesting. It feels like it's been around for absolute ever, doesn't it? The original character limit was 140 characters, chosen because it fit within the 160 character limit of text messages. Oh, how we've moved on since then. Anyway, I'm stuck in a little rabbit hole of Twitter at the moment. Let's go into some ads with very grateful thanks to every single business that takes out an advertisement with us. We are so, so grateful for your support.
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1: Let's have another look at what's going on in Herne Bay itself. So on Western Avenue, there's water mains works there. Western Avenue both ways at the B2205, that is C Street. If you're heading over to Whitstable, Reservoir Road also has water mains works there. That's both ways from Diamond Road to Westgate Terrace. The M25 this morning, traffic is easing. Still a little bit busy clockwise at Junction 5. And the M26, that's the M26 westbound. It's at the M25 Junction 5. It's starting to ease. Still a little bit busy. Travelling by train, the 811 to Ramsgate, that is currently running 9 minutes late.
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2: The fact that Meghan Trainor is literally mother right now

Like that one. That's Meghan Trainor and Mother. How are you doing this morning, lovely listeners? Hope you're having a great Wednesday morning. It's hump day. It's my job to get you into today. And you know what? When Wednesday's over, it's practically the weekend, right? That's how I look at it anyway. Let's have a bit of Tom Jones. It's Not Unusual. Oh, get those hips moving.

crooner himself, Tom Jones. It's not unusual. Now, I don't believe this. Okay, I have just read holidaymakers are getting so fed up with bumping into the people next door that a travel firm has invented a tool to help you dodge them. I don't believe this. On the Beach has launched an Avoid Your Neighbours checker. It looks at hundreds and thousands of bookings and tells you where you're most likely to run into locals based on your postcode. That's crazy. Their team says millions of Brits dread the moment when they spot their neighbour at the swim-up bar, and more than half of us would actually avoid a destination if we knew they were going there. The survey found 42% of people describe seeing their neighbour on holiday as their worst nightmare. Really? While we play up to the news with Life Goes On from Ed Sheeran, I'm going to look up this tool, apparently, from this holiday company on the beach, and I'm going to look up whether Avoid Your Neighbours really does exist. I'll see you on the other side of the 8 o'clock news.

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3: Today's the day England take on Argentina for a spot in the World Cup final. It's a game with plenty of history and a huge rivalry, and some fans say it's time England got revenge for the hand of God. But standing in their way is the current World Cup holders and, of course, Lionel Messi. But this fan's trying his luck ahead of the match.
4: I'd like to think England, I'm quite unsure. On the last two games, I've always said England would lose, and they've won.
3: Well, the winners will play Spain in the final. They booked their place last night after beating France 2-0. Counter-terrorism police are looking into a potentially extreme left-wing motive over the murder of Anne Widdecombe. Detectives say it was a targeted attack. They're also probing as to whether the attacker was planning further violence against other high-profile figures. A 28-year-old man arrested in South Yorkshire on Saturday remains in custody. 16 and 17-year-olds are set to face voluntary overnight social media curfews, the shutdown of infinite scrolling, and breaks in AI chatbot use. It's part of the government's wider restrictions on social media for children, but older teenagers will be able to switch off these settings if they want to. Last month, Sir Keir Starmer announced a social media ban for under-16s, including the likes of Snapchat, TikTok, and YouTube. All outdoor advertising of junk food should be banned and front-of-pack labelling should be mandatory. That's according to the government's Health and Social Care Committee as they set out to tackle obesity. Louise Payne is from the British Obesity Society.
5: It's a step in the right direction, I suppose, but I don't think it should be the main focus. I don't really know how much people actually take that much consideration of the front-of-pack labelling. I know there's a lot of things that already have front-of-pack labelling, like nutrition, on there, and I do think that there's so many other things that should be done.
3: And people suspected of having Alzheimer's disease in Scotland will now be able to get a blood test for the condition through their GP. It's part of what's been described as a landmark study, with over 50 GPs in Scotland taking part. It aims to explore how the test could speed up diagnosis and give people the help they need sooner. That's the latest from Radio News Hub. I'm Frankie Hersine.
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0: not cap the amount that banks earn. That's according to Andrew Bailey, boss of the Bank of England. He's told city bosses that arguing for less regulation was unhelpfully reductive, but the central bank was open to tweaking the existing rules. The government must stand up to the food industry after decades of failure to tackle obesity that is costing the country tens of billions a year. A group of MPs have called for all outdoor advertising of junk food to be banned, and front-of-pack labelling should be mandatory to tackle England's obesity epidemic. And TikTok is driving consumers back to local high streets. More than 10 million people visited a cafe or shop that they discovered on the platform.
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2: And your weather for this Wednesday. Today will start partly cloudy. There'll be low clouds, some sunny spells. This afternoon, though, it's going to turn mostly sunny with just a few areas of cloud around. It's going to be a warm day with a high of 22 degrees. Tonight will be largely clear through the night. Just a few areas of cloud moving in at times. A temperature of 16 degrees. Your sunrise this morning was at 4:56. Your sunset is 9:06 this evening. The pollen count is high today. The UV levels are also high. Please don't forget your sunscreen. And the pollution levels are low. Looking at your tide times, we're currently on a low tide in the bay at a height of 0.92 metres. Your next high tide, that will be 2:55 this afternoon. Sorry, 1:55 this afternoon at 5.16 metres.
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the second hour of the Cabin Breakfast Club this morning. It's me, EJ, in the hot seat. It is Wednesday, 15th of July. How are you? We're officially kind of like halfway through July already. Unbelievable. If you're just joining me, today's collection of celebrations is a bit of a mixed bag. It's World Youth Skills Day. That's a reminder from the UN that learning doesn't stop when you leave school. So you might be mastering a new language or figuring out your smartphone or learning to bake without setting off the smoke alarm. I can't do that. Every new skill is worth celebrating. It's also Give Something Away Day. If you have got a cupboard full of things that you haven't used in years, today is the perfect excuse to let someone else enjoy them. We're also marking Blackcurrant Day. It's the little berry that's bursting with vitamin C and has been a favourite for years. And finally, keep an eye on the weather today because it is St. Swithin's Day. Legend says that whatever the weather does today, it will carry on for the next 40 days. I have a feeling that some people are really hoping that today it does actually rain. The science doesn't really back this one up, but it does give us someone to blame if the barbecue gets rained off. Stay with me. We've got plenty more great music, traffic and travel, and, you know, any chat that I find from random surveys. But to take us up to the ads, this is Starlight from Muse. This is such a great song. Hope you enjoy it.

0: Starlight from Muse. Now, before the 8 o'clock news, I was talking about this online tool that this holiday company have put together to check if your neighbours are heading to the same place before they book. On the Beach have found that millions of Brits dread bumping into people next door while abroad, and they really have created this tool. So if you want to know more about it, you'll need to head to On the Beach and just type in avoid the neighbours. I love my neighbours. I wouldn't want to avoid them on holiday. Anyway, let's go into some local messages.
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0: Eruption, and I Can't Stand the Rain. We're playing that especially because it is St. Swithin's Day, and as we know, if it rains today, we've got 40 days of rain. Let's find out what's going on the roads and the rail.
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0: So we've got Water Mains Works in the Bay on Western Avenue. That is both ways at the B2205 on C Street. If you're heading over to Whitstable, Reservoir Road has got Water Mains Works there both ways from Diamond Road to Westgate Terrace. Looking further afield, M20, there's a speed restriction due to Operation Brock. That's where all the freight traffic has to go through the coned area on the M20, Coastbound Junction 8. The A28 Island Road Surrey, queuing traffic there at the moment on the A291 Surrey Hill. Travel time currently 10 minutes. Looking at your trains though, everything running in and out of Hernbay Station currently running to time.
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0: Well, I had to do it, didn't I? Because England are back in action tonight, and this one really is a big one. They face Argentina in the World Cup semi-final. Kickoff is at 8 o'clock UK time, and there's a place in Sunday's final up for grabs. Well, I mean, I don't really follow the football. I say I don't follow the football. I was following it, really. England came through their quarterfinal against Norway. I mean, what a match. It was incredible. Hey, Jude. There will no doubt be some tired legs. There's going to be some shredded nerves, aren't there? Let's be honest. Several million people in this country are going to pretend today that they are completely calm about the whole thing. I'm not an expert, but I think that England have already shown that they can dig deep when it matters. So kickoff 8 p.m. tonight, wherever you're watching. Make sure you've got snacks, choose your lucky seat, try not to frighten the neighbours too much. Enjoy. Good luck, England. Come on, let's bring it home. That would be great.
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0: Yeah, a few things coming up at South Quay Shed in Whitstable. Friday night, 17th of July, that's this Friday at 7:30 p.m. Under the Paper Moon, a night of jazz delights with Rosie Holman's Jazz Trio. Then, just to let you know that the RNLI Charity Quiz Night, which was due to take place on the 25th of July, has been cancelled. So that won't be going on anymore. But the August Quiz Night on Friday, the 7th of August, that's from 7 till 9:30 p.m. That is still going ahead. So gather together your cleverest friends for that one. Then on Friday, the 28th of August, there is a charity Mamma Mia night. Oh, yes, please. Here we go again. That is 28th of August, 7:30 till 11 p.m. Tickets are available now. You can get them through TicketSource. Then the Comedy Club will be on Friday, the 18th of September. Loads coming up down at the harbour in Whitstable.
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2: Today is the day England take on Argentina for a spot in the World Cup final. It's a game with plenty of history and a huge rivalry, and this fan's trying his luck ahead of the match.
3: I'm quite unsure. On the last two games, I've always said England would lose, and they've won.
2: Well, the winners will face Spain in the final. They booked their place after beating France 2-0 last night. Elsewhere, counter-terrorism police are looking into a potentially extreme left-wing motive over the murder of Anne Widdecombe. Detectives say it was a targeted attack. They're also probing into whether the attacker was planning further violence against other high-profile figures. A 28-year-old British man arrested in South Yorkshire on Saturday remains in custody. And people suspected of having Alzheimer's disease in Scotland will now be able to get a blood test for the condition through their GP. It's part of what's being described as a landmark study, with over 50 GPs in Scotland taking part. It aims to explore how the test could speed up diagnosis and give people the help they need sooner. For On Radio News Hub, I'm Frankie Hairsign.
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7: Spain are through to the final of the World Cup. They beat France 2-0 in Dallas and will now face either England or Argentina in the final. Speaking of England, they're in preparations for their semi-final tonight. Jordan Pickford says they're taking it one game at a time.
8: In 2018, we had the opportunity to get to the final, and it's the same regardless of the rivalry. I think it's about us being at our best. Yeah, to get to a final in a World Cup is going to be a great honour, and that's what the challenge is.
7: Elsewhere, Manchester United have confirmed the signing of Aston Villa midfielder Youri Tielemans. The Reds have paid £35 million for the Belgian, who's agreed a five-year contract. Golf's biggest stars have arrived on Merseyside ahead of the Open in Birkdale. Former Open champion and current Masters champion Rory McIlroy says it's a special event.
9: This is obviously a huge championship, brings me back to, so always great to be back.
7: And in cricket, India have beaten England by 6 wickets in the first day at Edgbaston to lead the 3-match series.
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11: Today will be partly cloudy with a low cloud this morning. Some sunny spells this afternoon, though it's going to cheer up considerably. Mostly sunny, just a few areas of cloud around, a high of 22 degrees. Tonight, largely clear through the night, but there will be a few areas of cloud moving in at times. It will be 16 degrees overnight. Your UV levels today are high. Don't forget your sunscreen. Your pollen levels are also high, but your pollution levels are low.
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This is The Life, Amy MacDonald, and I was just reading that there's a bit of a blast from the horror past on the way. Have you seen this, that Freddy Krueger is heading back to the big screen? Paramount Pictures has picked up the US rights to Wes Craven's original A Nightmare on Elm Street. That means a brand new version of the 1984 classic is officially happening. The idea is to introduce a whole new generation to the scarred, dream-stalking villain with the metal claw glove. I was terrified of Freddy Krueger, and I remember my brother had a poster, Freddy Krueger poster, on his bedroom wall, and how he slept, I do not know, because I couldn't bear to look at it. There was like this craze of going round to our friends' houses and watching, like, you know, video. I said earlier, video killed the radio star. We would watch VHS horror movies, and I would just sit there with my hands over my face, hating every single minute of it. But Freddy Krueger apparently coming back to the big screen somewhere near you soon. I'm sure Chris Deasy will be talking about that on his movie show here on Cabin FM. I'm going to play the Bare Naked Ladies now. I was on a road trip this weekend, and this was one of the songs that came up on our playlist, and it's such a great song. So, Bare Naked Ladies, 1 week. It's-

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1: So our final look today at the traffic and travel in Herne Bay itself on Western Avenue. We've got some water mains works there. It is the B2205 on C Street, and that is both ways. If you're heading over to Whitstable on Reservoir Road, there's water mains works there. Reservoir Road both ways from Diamond Road to Westgate Terrace. Out on the M20 today, Operation Brock is in, in operation. All the freight traffic heading to the Channel Crossing has to go through that coned area. It's on the M20 eastbound Junction 8. On the A28 Island Road in Surrey, still got queuing traffic there at the moment. Travel time is 10 minutes, but good news on the trains, everything is running in and out of Herne Bay on time.
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Jason and Jackie Abbott. Too much for one, not enough for two. And now let's play a bit of the Beach Boys, shall we? It feels appropriate on this St. Swithin's Day. We're hoping for a lot of sunshine down on the beach. Here we go. Fun, fun, fun.

And that's the Beach Boys with Fun, Fun, Fun. And that is it for me for this morning's edition of the Cabin Breakfast Club. Thank you so much for your company this morning. Really appreciate you. What a pleasure to wake up with you this morning. Coming up next, the one, the only, the legend that is Annie M. She's with you from 9 till midday on the morning show. Morning, Annie. Hope you have a fab show. It's Steve's 70s hour from 12 till 1 today. Get your platforms on for that one, an hour of absolutely brilliant 70s music. Then Afternoons on Cabin will be with Melanie Longdon. That's from 1 till 4 this afternoon. 4 till 6, well, Danny Cooper will be driving you home, but not literally, because he hasn't got enough room for all of you in his car. That's from 4 till 6. And then Danny's back with Extra Lap 6 till 7 this evening. Playing all your favourites from 7 till 9 p.m. tonight, it's David Skinner. Then Steve Ralph is back. We cannot keep him off the airwaves. It's his natural habitat, don't you know? From 9 till 11 tonight, he will be playing hits from across the decades. John Bailey will be on from 11 till midnight with Give Me the Night, and then we will have music through the night here on Cabin FM. Whatever you are doing for the rest of the day, stay safe, stay local, stay with us here on Cabin FM 94.6, and please enjoy the football this evening. Fingers crossed that England can finally bring it home. I'll see you tomorrow for the morning show. That's it for me for now. Take care.

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3: England get a shot at the World Cup final tonight as they take on Argentina in the semi-final in Atlanta. Boss Thomas Tuchel says Argentina are a team fueled by history, but goalkeeper Jordan Pickford believes his side are ready for it.
4: Got to take their moments and their moments in your career. Looking back to 2018, then two Euro finals as well. So you've got to take their moments and learn from them. And this is our moment to go and play against Argentina and hopefully come out on top.
3: World winners will play Spain in the final on Sunday. They beat tournament favourites France last night. Counter-terrorism police are looking into a potentially extreme left-wing motive over the murder of Ann Widdecombe. They're also probing as to whether the alleged attacker was planning further violence against other high-profile figures. Thames Waters revealed they're facing a debt mountain of close to £20 billion. The UK's biggest water supplier did report profits in the year to the end of March, though. For the year before that, they posted losses of over £1.5 billion. And Keir Starmer faces his final cabinet and PMQs today, with Andy Byrne set to replace him next week. From Radio News Hub, I'm Frankie Hersine.
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7: Patchy cloud will be affecting many this morning, while it will be clear for others. A bright and sunny afternoon to follow for most of us. Breezy, especially along the coast. Feeling hot for many inland, a slightly cooler feel by the sea. Maximum temperature across the region, 29 degrees Celsius, while here in the Bay, more like 23, feeling like 26 a bit later on. Your tide times for Herne Bay today, the next high tide will be at 13:55 at a height of 5.2 metres and low tide at 20:28 at 0.4 metres. UV levels today are high despite the cloud, pollen is also high, but pollution is low. You're now up to date with news and weather on Cabin FM 94.6.
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Good morning and a very warm welcome to the morning show here on Cabin FM 94.6 with me, Annie M. I'm going to be with you from 9 till noon today, bringing you lots of great music from across the decades. And I've also got a studio guest today, and it's our old friend Colin Barker, chief fundraiser for the Friends of the Kent and Canterbury Hospital. And there is news afoot. There is going to be a change to the annual summer fair at the hospital. It's going to have a new location and a new format. So I'm looking forward to grilling Colin in the final hour of the show to find out exactly what's going on, and asking him to tell us all about it and the other fundraising events that are so crucial to our local hospital being a place that we can all rely on for fantastic health, our fantastic health service. Okay, we've got, I should say before I go on, thank you very much, EJ, for another sparkling breakfast club this morning. So lovely to hear your voice. And I'm fine. You did ask me how I was, and I am fine. Thank you very much this morning. Slightly relieved that the sun isn't beating down. Isn't it terrible? I mean, us Brits, we are so... We complain about everything. If it's too hot, it's too cold, too wet, too dry. But I guess that's what we're like, isn't it? So anyway, it has been a relief to be able to breathe a bit more easily than the previous days of the real heat wave. So let's crack on with the music. We've got What's On at the Kavanagh coming up after the ad break, and our usual What's On spots, and also at the in the final hour of the show, our usual look at what's happening in the visual arts here in the Bay. And there is a lot going on, so it's going to be quite a stretch to get through everything, but we'll do our best. Okay, more music. This is Miles Smith. We've just heard Miles Smith. EJ played him, and that was in

0: that was in relation to that. He was with, oh, I'm trying to think who it was. I did actually make a note so that I wouldn't forget. And guess what? Forgotten. So Miles was with somebody else. But here he is all on his own with Stay If You Wanna Dance.
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6: 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So if you're coming off the street and you're beginning to feel the heat, well, listen, Buster, you better start to move your feet to the rockinest, rock-steady beat of madness.

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It's the morning show, and that was Madness and One Step Beyond. There's more Madness coming up in the Cavaner What's On Spot in a minute. The Minions are still on at the Cavaner, and I know that's going to make a lot of people very happy, including our very own Jonathan Webb. And I'm sure, because I'm sure I heard Jonathan saying nice things about the Minions the other day. Anyway, here's the Cavaner lineup after this.

Right, just before I start, I should tell you that the Cavernous Cinema here in Herne Bay is taking part in the Great British Summer Savings event that the government has put on for this summer. So that means that the VAT on child tickets for kids getting into the cinema is down from 20% to 5%. So that should save you, that's going to save you money on any tickets that you buy for children over the summer. I think that's going on till the end of August. Yeah, I'm pretty sure I can check that and come back to you. So at least for, yeah, the rest of July and August. So the film club movie this morning is My Mother's Wedding. And it's the first directing job that Kristin Scott Thomas, the actress, has taken on. And it's described as a heartfelt and funny story where three sisters, played by Scarlett Johansson, Sienna Miller, and Emily Beecham. Well, she's got some stellar actresses in for this. Good on her. They return to their childhood home for a momentous occasion, the third wedding of their twice widowed mother, who's played by the director, Kristin Scott Thomas. Over the weekend, the family gathers to celebrate the new marriage, but mother and daughters alike are forced to revisit the past and confront the future, all with the help of a colourful group of unexpected wedding guests. Wow, that sounds like the event from hell, doesn't it? When people turning up you weren't expecting, and maybe hadn't even invited. Who knows? You'll have to see the film to find out exactly what's going on. So that's on as usual at 11 o'clock. That's the film club film. And next up we have, of course, those lovable minions and added monsters. This is the rambunctious, ridiculous and totally true story, of course, of how the Minions conquered Hollywood, became movie stars, lost everything, unleashed monsters onto the world and then banded together to try and save the planet from the mayhem they have just created. That's on at 12 o'clock today and 5:25. Next up is a film that's had quite a bit of attention recently. It's Moana, the live-action version put out by Disney. In this, Moana answers the ocean's call and for the first time voyages beyond the reef of her island of Motunui, with the infamous demigod Maui, on an unforgettable journey to restore prosperity to her people. And that's on at 2 o'clock, 5 o'clock and 7:45. And I believe Dwayne The Rock Hudson is in this one with lots of hair. Next up, we've got Supergirl. When an unexpected and ruthless adversary strikes too close to home, Kara Zor-El, aka Supergirl, reluctantly joins forces with an unlikely companion on an epic interstellar journey of vengeance and justice. My word, the synopses today are full of difficult to pronounce names and words, so sorry about that. That's on at 2:30 and 8 o'clock tonight. So that's your roundup for the Cavernous Cinema today. And don't forget that reduction in VAT on those tickets for the kids. So let's crack on with the music. This is the diva, the diva's diva, Whitney Houston, and Million Dollar Bill to take us into the entertainment news.

0: Entertainment news on Cabin FM, brought to you by Herne Bay Pier, home of Summer Nights on the Pier. A season of concerts from some of the country's best tribute acts.
1: Game of Thrones fans will be scrambling to get their hands on the latest merch. The Royal Mint is launching two collectible Ice and Fire 50p coins to mark 15 years of the fantasy drama. Fans can order the coins today for delivery in the autumn. Line of Duty star Adrian Dunbar's been talking up Series 7 of the hit drama. The show, which won't return until 2027, reunites him with co-stars Vicky McClure and Martin Compston. But the actor who plays Ted Hastings says it's the big series guest star that fans should watch out for.
2: Robert Carlyle's got a very, very interesting character. I think people are going to be fascinated to see what he gets up to. It's a brilliant character and he's a brilliant actor.
1: And Gloria Hunniford has revealed she has no intention of stopping after decades of broadcasting. The 86-year-old is to be celebrated in a special night of programmes looking back on her career. She's fronted shows including Rip Off Britain, Loose Women, Sunday Sunday, and was the first woman to have her own daily radio show.
0: Entertainment news on Cabin FM. 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Herne Bay Pier, your perfect summer night. Summer Nights on Herne Bay Pier. Tell me more. A season of summer concerts from some of the country's best tribute acts, along with brilliant local bands and free entertainment.
3: We kick off on Saturday the 27th of June with the ever-popular Supersonic Queen. On Saturday the 4th of July, it's That 80s Rock Show. On Saturday the 10th, it's Images of Elvis. Friday the 17th, The Magic of Michael Jackson. And on Friday, July 24th, California comes to the pier with Beached Boys.
0: And there's loads more great acts right throughout the summer. 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

0: Well, apparently that was Dragon Force, and believe it or not, My Heart Will Go On. That was full of surprises, wasn't it? And I promise you, we weren't playing. I wasn't playing that at the wrong speed. Yes, not sure about that at all. Do you think they did it for a bet? Anyway, let's have a look at what's going on at the Herne Bay Festival. I'm sure that it can't be as mad as that.
1: Time for today's What's On at the Herne Bay Festival official guide. Over 3 weeks in July and August, the programme is packed, seaside fun and more for adults, for children, for everyone.
0: There is a lot going on at the Herne Bay Festival, and I mean that. I gave you a preview of most of the events that are happening on Friday last week. Let's have a look at Saturday, the 25th of July, because the festival starts on the 24th. We've got Dolly and Friends at Strode Park at 7:30 p.m. A history of country music, no less, with apparently one of the best Dolly Parton impersonators there has ever been. You can get tickets for that from the Strode Park website, strodepark.org.uk. And let's have a look at some of the other highlights. There's live music by Wasted at the Ship Inn on Saturday. That's from 8:30 p.m. to 11, and it's free. All the other events that are coming up here are free, I should say. Live music from Evie at the Heron Pub in Station Road on the 24th as well. There's a Lego club on the 24th, mainly for kids, which is free. And then we have the amazing folk festival, which our very own Reg Milsom had a very important part to play in getting all this together. And just going through the number of venues makes you feel kind of slightly amazed. There's going to be the folk festival venues are on Saturday at the pub from, that's from 11 till 5 o'clock. It's the pub in the High Street. There's music also for the folk festival at Bay Unite in Mortimer Street. That's the old church. At the Rose Inn, there's yet more music playing from 11 o'clock in the morning. At Cacao Atelier from 11. At the folk festival, folk festival at the ex-serviceman's club here in William Street, at Harry's Bar in Mortimer Street, at the Cosmic Sailor, the Diver's Arms, Hampton Bay Park, and is that enough? I rather think it is. So a fantastic cornucopia of live folk music, all of it free, at those brilliant venues here in Herne Bay.
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0: And we'll be bringing you more details of that as we go through the next few weeks here on Cabin FM 94.6. Harry Styles is coming up to lead us into the ad break, as it was after this.
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0: I love it when a song has its own encore built in. That was Kiki D and her band with I've Got the Music in Me. You're listening to The Morning Show here on Cabin FM 94.6, and we're going to have a look now at some of the other events that are happening, either very soon or to be arranged. And one very exciting development is that Herne Bay is going to get its own land train, at least for a short time. And I was talking to some of the people who've been organising this, and apparently the feedback from those who have given it a go already was very, very positive. They all really enjoyed it and said it was fantastic. So it's funded by central government. It is organised by Canterbury City Council, and it will be with us in operation from July the 26th at 10 a.m. to July the 31st at 4 p.m. And it's a unique and fun way to get around the seafront and town this summer. And it's going to be running from 10 till 4, approximately every 30 minutes. That's 10 to 4 daily. An all-day hop-on, hop-off ticket will cost £2 per person, with no charge for children under the age of 3. There's various other things. I haven't got time to tell you all of them, but it even has its own website, which is Herne Bay Land Train. Let's see if I can find that again. I'll tell you that in a sec. I think it's .co.uk. Let's see. Oh, visit website. There we are. Let's have a look at, see if we can get that up. Okay. So that's going to be a lovely treat. There are various restrictions. I think well-behaved dogs are allowed on it at times when it isn't so busy. But you'll find all the information actually on the Herne Bay Festival website, because it's all on there as well. So on Thursday the 16th of July, AMJ have their Edinburgh preview show at the Pier Salon. Herne Bay Pride has a Queercella club night at Pier Salon on Saturday the 15th of August. Now we're going to have some more music. This is Van Halen and Jump, after we've heard from Brian Tutty, cute name, from the East Kent Radio Society.
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0: Well, it's nearly time to head up to the news and weather, but I just wanted to say that the festival website is an absolutely fantastic resource because it's got everything in it that you need to know, and it's the best place to find everything that's going to be happening during the summer. Some of the highlights we're going to be we at Cabin FM are going to be part of, which is very exciting. So for example, the carnival. And there are other things that we're going to be involved with, including the concert, the free concert at the end of the pier, which I'll be talking about a bit more in a while. There are going to be lots of live acts, and we're going to be emceeing that, which is very exciting. Also, Martin Hannay is going to be presenting his Smooth Sunday programme from the pier. So again, that's going to be very worthwhile listening to. And it means that although the Jazz Festival sadly isn't happening this year, there will be live entertainment on the pier. So we're really looking forward to being involved with that. Right, coming up next, we have Doja Cat, and very appropriately, considering it's Herne-Bain festival time, Paint the Town Red.
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1: In these times of unrest, many of us feel unsettled, emotionally, physically, and mentally. 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
2: Today is the day England take on Argentina for a spot in the World Cup final. It's a game with plenty of history and a huge rivalry. Goalkeeper Jordan Pickford says the team are ready for it.
3: I think anyone in front of us, we're ready and want to beat. And same as Argentina, they want to come and beat us. But it's about us putting our best performance on to go and beat them. We know it's going to be a tough challenge, like every game is. Never take any game for granted, never take it lightly. And it's about us being on our ear game, ready for them.
2: Elsewhere, counter-terrorism police are looking into whether Anne Widdecombe's murder was motivated by left-wing extremism. A 28-year-old British man is currently being held on suspicion of terrorism offences and murder. The family of a British man jailed in Iran on spying charges say he's been handed 2 extra years in prison. Craig Foreman is said to have been given extra time for speaking to the media. And 16 and 17-year-olds are set to face voluntary restrictions on their social media use. Things like curfews, a ban on infinite scrolling, and breaks in AI chatbots will be included. For Radio News Hub, I'm Frankie Hersine.
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7: Patchy cloud will be affecting many this morning and it will be clear for others. A bright and sunny afternoon to follow for most. Breezy, especially along the coast. Feeling hot for many inland, a slightly cooler feel by the sea. Maximum temperature across the region, 29 degrees Celsius. Here in the bay, 23, feeling more like 26 probably. And your tide times for Herne Bay today, high tide will be at 13.55 at a height of 5.2 metres and low tide at 20.28 at 0.4 metres. And today, UV levels are high despite the cloud cover here in the bay, pollen also high but air pollution low. You're now up to date with news and weather on Cabin FM 94.6.
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0: If you've just joined us, a very warm welcome to The Morning Show here on Cabin FM 94.6. I'm Annie M and I'm with you till midday. This is the time of the show, because it's halfway through the week, this is the time when we give ourselves a little pat on the back for having made it to halfway through the week. And especially if this week has been a bit tough for you, because sometimes even doing simple things feels really, really difficult. And although other people wouldn't necessarily think, oh, you've done something amazing this week, I mean, something as simple as just being able to get out of bed is sometimes seems almost impossible. So if you have achieved something that only you know about, and only you know how really, really difficult it's been, well done you. That is an absolutely amazing thing to have accomplished. And here at Cabin FM, all of us volunteers are very conscious of the fact that we have a huge privilege in being allowed into your homes, cars, wherever you are, and keeping you company throughout the day. So it's lovely to know that we can do that for you. And I did get some feedback last week with somebody telling me that they actually love the music mix. They love the fact that there's different kinds of music being played all through the day. And they said, I thought very reasonably, and if you don't like a particular track, well, something else is going to come along very shortly. So, you know, not too much damage done. So that was very nice. But they also said, and there isn't too much chat, so I'm going to take my cue from that and stop talking and start playing some more music. This is Peyton Parish. It's quite dramatic, this. It's called Go the Distance, and you'll hear it after this.
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Those were the Isley Brothers and That Lady. And that's, I'm just having a boogie around the studio. And just reminded me that the wonderful community here at the Umbrella Centre, the members and the fantastic staff. And of course, Gary, who always calls me Lady. And, hi, Gary, if you're listening. I'll see you a bit later on, but yes, it's very charming. And however many times everyone says it's Annie, Gary always says Lady. So I take it as a huge compliment anyway, because not many people have actually ever referred to me as a lady. So anyway, I'm a lady of cabin. Yes, so I suppose, yeah, there is that. So I mustn't forget that. So let's have a look at what's on. As I said before, there is a lot happening. And I have also found Cabin's copy, the studio copy of the brilliant Herne Bay Festival 2026 programme. Very glossy, very colourful, fantastic cover. It's absolutely superb. And thank you to all the sponsors and supporters who've helped to make this production possible. You'll find it all around the town. Lots of the shops have copies, and the museums and the art and the old church. Bay Unite in Mortimer Street has them. Beach Creative has them, so that you'll find them all over the place. So do pick up a copy, because it's at a glance information and is a fantastic addition to the website. So I think the festival has it all covered this year. Absolutely wonderful effort. So okay. Oh, by the way, the Land Train website, it is Herne Bay Land Train, all one word, .co.uk, if you want to find out more about that exciting addition to the summer's attractions here in the Bay. So let's have a look at what's happening. Let's see. Oh, Theatrecraft. One of Herne Bay's theatrical talented theatrical groups are presenting All Shook Up at Strode Park Open Air Theatre on Thursday, Friday, Saturday, 7:30 performances, and then 2:30 matinee, and that's going to be a fantastic production. And also coming up, this is a bit, this sort of follows the Herne Bay Festival, but something we're really looking forward to. The Little Green Bookshop is putting on the very first Herne Bay Literary Festival. And this year it's Crime by the Sea. So that's happening on the 12th and the 13th of September. And I'm at the moment arranging for to do an interview with Jackie from the Little Green Bookshop, so she can tell everyone how it came about and what the exciting events are going to be for that. And we'll be bringing you those and our What's On spots as well. So, more music, I hear you say. Stop talking and put the tunes on. This is Tony Braxton and Another Sad Love Song.

0: Cavan FM Sports News, brought to you with David Lloyd Clubs Herne Bay. Luxurious spa retreat, serene pools, dynamic gym spaces and vibrant social areas for the whole family. Elevate your everyday.
1: Spain are through to the final of the World Cup. They beat France 2-0 in Dallas and will now face either England or Argentina in the final. Speaking of England, they're in preparations for their semi-final tonight. Jordan Pickford says they're taking it one game at a time.
2: In 2018, we had the opportunity to get to the final, and it's the same regardless of the rivalry. I think it's about us being at our best. Yeah, to get to a final in a World Cup is going to be a great honour, and that's what the challenge is.
1: Elsewhere, Manchester United have confirmed the signing of Aston Villa midfielder Youri Tielemans. The Reds have paid £35 million for the Belgian, who's agreed a five-year contract. Golf's biggest stars have arrived on Merseyside ahead of the Open in Birkdale. Former Open champion and current Masters champion Rory McIlroy says it's a special event.
3: This is obviously a huge championship, brings me back to, so always great to be back.
1: And in cricket, India have beaten England by 6 wickets in the first day at Edgbaston to lead the 3-match series.
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0: You go, go, girl. That was Meghan Trainor and Treat Myself. What good advice for a Wednesday morning. We've got lots more to come on for you on the show. We've got the highlights of the terrestrial TV channels to come in a bit. And in the third and final hour of the show, I've got a special guest coming in. It's Colin Barker from the Friends of the Kent and Canterbury Hospital, and he's going to be divulging the information divulging what they're up to at the hospital, because they are changing the format of the much anticipated summer fair, which it didn't happen over the COVID period, but it's come back over the last couple of years. And it's going to slightly change location and format. So I'm really looking forward to getting that information out of Colin just after 11 on the show. And we've got lots more What's On information, because there is a lot happening here in Herne Bay in the next couple of months, and we don't want you to miss a single bit of it. So keep listening to find out what's going to be happening. So some of the things that are going to be happening include
1: Kings Hall, Herne Bay and South Quay Shed, Whitstable Harbour. 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
0: Right, those events obviously have been halted at the King's Hall here in Herne Bay because it's undergoing its massive refurbishment. But over in Whitstable at South Quay Sheds, there is a lot happening. And Meghan Trainor was talking about treating yourself. Well, you could treat yourself to some of these wonderful events. Coming up very soon on Friday the 17th of July, that's this Friday, Under the Paper Moon with Rosie Holman, the Rosie Holman Jazz Trio. Friday the 7th of August, it's the August Quiz Night. On Friday the 28th of August, Charity Mamma Mia Night. Wow. September, on Friday the 18th, is the Comedy Club. In October, on Friday the 16th of October, South Quay Shed Live Lounge presents Luna Rays. On Sunday the 25th of October, Little Monsters Halloween Disco. And then on Saturday the 31st, it's the Zombie Ball. Ooh. November the 14th, that's a Saturday, it's the Wit Sparkle Ball. On Friday the 27th of November, the South Quay Shed Live Lounge presents Florence Somerville. And then in December, on Friday the 18th, it's the Christmas Disco. Oh, that sounds a long way away, but it's going to come up on us very quickly. So
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0: Some more music, I think. Marvin Gaye and Tammy Terrell with that all-time classic, Ain't Nothing Like the Real Thing.

going to have a quick look at what's happening at Herne Bay Station. There is a slight delay in the running of the train, if I can just get this up, to Ramsgate. The 10:46 is expected at 10:50. So if you're running late, you've got a little bit of time, but not much. Less pleasant is the news that not only are the lifts out of order at Herne Bay Station again, but the men's toilets are out of order too. So double whammy there. Sorry about that. We've got a land train coming to Herne Bay, but the station isn't properly functioning at the moment. So we hope that's going to be fixed. Both of those problems are going to be fixed very shortly. As far as the roads are concerned, there's still water mains work in progress on Western Avenue here in Herne Bay, both ways at the B2205 C Street. And in Whitstable, the roads, there's traffic lights both ways from Diamond Road to Westgate Terrace because of water mains repairs going on. So we've got coming up now a lovely tune from Eternal to take us into the ad break.

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0: You're listening to Annie M on Cabin FM 94.6. It's the morning show. And that was Peter Shelley and Love Me, Love My Dog, which is the perfect opportunity to ask you to keep listening to the show after this, because it's the scintillating Steve's 70s Hour, where you get lots of inside information and background facts that you just didn't know about lots of people's favourite decade in music. And I'm a huge fan both of the decade and of Steve, who is absolutely superb at what he does. So let's have a look at what's on TV tonight on the terrestrial channels. And it's not going to take long. Basically, it's football. No, not quite as it's not quite as bad as that. Because there are people who are looking for something else to watch apart from the second semi-final kickoff, 8 o'clock at the Atlanta Stadium in the USA. And I do count myself amongst those people. So we're going to be looking for something a little bit different. But if you are a fan of the football, on BBC One and ITV, they're both covering the same match, starting at 7 o'clock. And you'd think that they'd... are they going to trip over each other, the camera people, the camera teams from and commentary teams from those two particular entities? Because you'd think that they'd all want the best camera angles and everything. But anyway, I'm sure they'll sort that out between them. So on BBC Two, at 8 o'clock, the repair shop has been shunted onto BBC Two again. And they're going to be restoring, appropriately for the American connection, cowboy boots and a piece of plaster holding a loved one's message. I'm assuming that's plaster, the solid kind, rather than a sticking plaster. Ugh, can you imagine? At 9 o'clock, Greece with Simon Reeve, part two. Travelling to the mountainous north, meeting rebel monks and conservationists caring for an injured bear. Sounds intriguing. Over on Channel 4, location, Kirsty and Phil help two pairs find new homes in and around Stirling and the outskirts of Glasgow. 9 o'clock, 24 hours in police custody, the Home County Cartel. On Channel 5, Ambulance Code Red, those amazing paramedics that we all rely on so much in an emergency. Apparently tonight there are severe burns caused by a bonfire. So, as well as an HGV driver, who has suffered a cardiac arrest. And there's more medical material on Channel 5 at 9 o'clock, Surgeons, A Matter of Life or Death, where there's a tumour on a man's spine, which could lead to, was going to lead to paralysis, but the operation to remove it carries a huge risk in itself. So nail-biting stuff there. And finally, BBC Four, with its usual eclectic mix of programming from 8 o'clock, Mysterious Origins of Insects, leading into the Nazis, A Warning from History, and then a Foot Again in the Past, the estate of Castle Leslie in Monaghan. So there might be something there that you can have a look at tonight to avoid the footy, which I know so many people love to absolute bits. Right, let's have some more music. This is Maisie Peters and John Hughes' Movie after this.
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2: Thomas Tuchel insists there are no cracks with Jude Bellingham ahead of their semi-final clash with Argentina tonight. The pair's relationship has been under the microscope after Tuchel criticised the side's performance after their quarter-final with Norway. But England goalkeeper Jordan Pickford says the squad is united and ready.
3: We've got that togetherness and that mentality that we want to keep pushing. It's another game of football against a top nation and that's what we're here to do.
2: Sir Keir Starmer will face his last cabinet and Prime Minister's questions this lunchtime. Meanwhile, Makerfield MP and Prime Minister in waiting Andy Burnham will edge closer to number 10 as nominations for the Labour leadership formally close. Counter-terrorism police are looking into whether Anne Widdecombe's murder was motivated by left-wing extremism. A 28-year-old British man is currently being held on suspicion of terrorism offences and murder. And 16 and 17-year-olds are set to face voluntary restrictions on their social media use. Things like curfews, a ban on infinite scrolling and breaks in AI chatbots will be included. That's the latest from Radio News Hub. I'm Lisa Darvall.
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7: Patchy cloud is affecting many of us this morning, while for others it's clear. A bright and sunny afternoon to follow for most. Breezy, especially along the coast. Feeling hot for many inland, a slightly cooler feel by the sea. Maximum temperature across the region, 29 degrees Celsius. Here in the Bay, round about 23, but could be feeling more like 26 later. And today, UV levels are high despite the cloud cover. Pollen is also high, but air pollution is low. You're now up to date with news and weather on Cabin FM 94.6.
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0: very warm welcome to the third and final hour of the morning show here on Cavin FM 94.6. I can hear a rumbling sound. I'm not sure whether it's coming over on the monitors or not, but slightly strange. So I'm delighted to say that I've got Colin Barker with me from the
1: Hello.
0: Friends.
1: Hello. Again.
0: Lovely to see you again, Colin.
1: Thank you.
0: And Colin is from the... what is your... It's your mic. I think.
1: No, it's
0: fine. Yeah, your distance is coming over okay. It's just... there's something in my headphones that doesn't sound quite right, but we'll persevere. I just ought to say that was Booker Newberry and Love Town, and the Herne Bay Festival starts, including you, because you've got events that you want to talk about, Colin. Mm-hmm. Herne Bay Festival starts on Friday the 24th of July, and the whole place will become a love town. So never mind Booker Newberry, we're all going to be singing about that, I think, in a way of speaking. So the Herne Bay Festival normally kicks off with Baytastic, but this year it's not. Well, normally it would be on, it would kick off the festival, so it would be happening on Sunday the 19th of July, but apparently there's a little issue of some football a football final happening on the 19th of July, so that has meant that the

0: that Baytastic has been changed to Sunday the 2nd of August this year. So there will be lots going on, as well as the wrestling, which lots of people come from far and wide to experience. I heard just on Monday that there will be free caricaturists at the Baytastic doing free caricatures of people. So that sounds like a great draw. No pun intended there. On July the 31st to August the 2nd, the Cartoon Festival will be happening, and that will be shared between Baytastic and the Bandstand. So that's another very important thing. The Cartoon Festival started out years ago on the Bandstand, moved to the pier, which many people will remember for a while, and now it's back on the Bandstand. So between the Bandstand and Memorial Park and Baytastic, I think they've got it covered. So Colin, we'll come back and talk. You've got events that we want to talk to you about coming up, but we'll come back after we played a bit more music. Right, let's just move a few things around. This is Shane Ward and Over the Rainbow, followed by the ad break, after this.
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0: And there they do go. This is Annie M on Cabin FM 94.6. And talking of, well, that was Mott the Hoople and All the Young Dudes. And talking of young dudes, here's Colin.
1: That's a compliment.
0: I've got Colin Barker with me from the hospital, the Kent Canterbury Hospital League of Friends. And Colin's here too. Well, we're having something a bit different at the moment, which is a What's On Spot that's actually being presented, as well as by me, but by the person who's had the most to do with organising it, which is very, very lovely to be in that position, Colin. Okay, so should we start with the, the fair?
1: Yeah, we've got this Sunday is our festival and fair up at the hospital. It's new this year. We've changed the venue. It's in along by the main entrance there on the grass and everything. Not just a car park.
0: Oh.
1: There is a car park, but there's grass as well.
0: Oh, okay. So the main entrance to the hospital.
1: Yeah, you go to the main entrance on the left.
0: Yeah.
1: You'll see it all. So we've got some bands coming. We've got the Bay Cats. We've got the Soul Choir coming from Canterbury. We've got the Bollywood Blast Dancers.
0: Whoa. That's a new one for me.
1: Yeah, you know, quite a few acts there.
0: Yeah.
1: Ukulele band from Herne Bay is coming up there, if you like a bit of ukulele.
0: Right.
1: And dance school, a few other things going on there. We've got the ponies, the therapy ponies coming, and we've got all our usual stalls, you know, like bric-a-brac.
0: Is Jennifer doing her book stall again?
1: Well, no, unfortunately, Jennifer is in recovering from her hip replacement.
0: Oh, that's right,
1: so
0: yes.
1: Hope you're recovering there if you're listening in, Jenny.
0: Yes.
1: Hope it went okay. Catch up with you soon.
0: Oh, from me as well. Yeah.
1: But someone else is doing her book stall, so...
0: Okay. Oh, so it will be...
1: Yes, all the usual stuff, and there's a kids' area... And all that. It starts at 12 and finishes around 4.
0: 4 o'clock.
1: So you've plenty of time to, you know, get ready for the football, because that don't start till 8 o'clock at night.
0: Right.
1: So come
0: out. So yes, because we're talking about the fact that Baytastic here in Herne Bay had to be moved because of the football from the Sunday the 19th of July. But everyone can head instead to the
1: Canterbury. It's all free parking.
0: Great, fantastic.
1: Free entry. It's going to be a nice afternoon. There's a lot of food stuff. There's Kamara, the Indian food stalls. They're coming this time.
0: Yeah.
1: And a barbecue. And the League of Friends were doing all their cakes and tea and everything.
0: Oh, fantastic. There's nothing like a good homemade cake.
1: No, so we're looking
0: forward
1: to
0: brighten up a Sunday afternoon.
1: Yeah, and the weather's looking good, because the last couple of years we had disaster.
0: Yes, I know. So I remember very well.
1: Yeah.
0: Okay.
1: So that's that one.
0: Oh, fantastic.
1: And then I've got my Mamma Mia night at the South Quay Shed.
0: Oh, I've already mentioned that, but I didn't have time to go into detail. So can you give us a bit more?
1: Well, it's the Absolute Abigails, if people know of them. They're running the night.
0: Yeah.
1: And we're having a raffle and all that. But, you know, it's just a bit of a fun evening. So they want people to dress up, and there'll be a prize for
0: that's
1: the best
0: dress. That's tempting.
1: And it's on Friday, the 28th of August.
0: Yep.
1: But the tickets are selling really well. So if you want to go,
0: better
1: get your tickets in quick. Well, don't know.
0: Yes. That's very well worth knowing.
1: You just go to Ticket Source, South Quay Shed, and you'll see the
0: That's the Mamma Mia.
1: £15 a person.
0: Right.
1: The money's going to the charity.
0: Right.
1: So thank you, South Quay Shed, for sponsoring.
0: Oh, that's very very generous of them. Fantastic.
1: Yes. So that's that.
0: Okay.
1: And then September we've got our Tea in the Teepee, which is the third year we're doing that. That's at the Crescent Turn Hotel.
0: That's right. That's in
1: Rake Hill.
0: Just before you go down into Whitstable. Yeah.
1: So that's been a very popular event. So advertising
0: so I've
1: that
0: heard.
1: Soon. Details to follow on that one.
0: Okay.
1: It's on the 16th of September. If you came last year and you want to come again, just ping me an email.
0: Okay, that's Colin dot Barker at nhs.net. You see, Colin, I know it off by heart now.
1: Yes.
0: So it's one of the few things, pieces of information I do know off by heart. Because we were just discussing penalties of, well, it's very, you're very lucky to be getting old if you're getting older, but my goodness, it's the things that happen and the maintenance that
1: the
0: repairs dentist. That have to be carried out is something else.
1: No, it's not nice getting old.
0: No, but the alternative is worse. So, yeah. Colin, thank you very much for coming in. Yeah. Lovely to see you again. And thank you for updating us on the summer fair on Sunday, the 19th of July. And on the tea at the teepee, and the Mamma Mia night, which I'm delighted to hear is going to be such a huge success.
1: Yes.
0: So get your tickets quickly, people, because that's selling out fast. Nice to be able to say that. All the money is going to the League of Friends to buy equipment and to help the different departments. Respond even more brilliantly to all the challenges that they face. Okay, thank you very much, Colin, for coming in, and see you again soon, I hope.
1: See you soon, yeah.
0: Okay, right, we're going to have some more music. This is one of my an all-time favourite. It's DJ Spiller and Groovejet, and featuring the wonderful Sophie Ellis-Bextor.

0: Entertainment news on Cabin FM, brought to you by Herne Bay Pier, home of Summer Nights on the Pier. A season of concerts from some of the country's best tribute acts.
1: Game of Thrones fans will be scrambling to get their hands on the latest merch. The Royal Mint is launching two collectible Ice and Fire 50p coins to mark 15 years of the fantasy drama. Fans can order the coins today for delivery in the autumn. Line of Duty star Adrian Dunbar's been talking up Series 7 of the hit drama. The show, which won't return until 2027, reunites him with co-stars Vicky McClure and Martin Compston. But the actor who plays Ted Hastings says it's the big series guest star that fans should watch out for.
2: Robert Carlyle's got a very, very interesting character. I think people are going to be fascinated to see what he gets up to. It's a brilliant character and he's a brilliant actor.
1: And Gloria Hunniford has revealed she has no intention of stopping after decades of broadcasting. The 86-year-old is to be celebrated in a special night of programmes looking back on her career. She's fronted shows including Rip Off Britain, Loose Women, Sunday Sunday, and was the first woman to have her own daily radio show.
0: Entertainment news on Cabin FM. 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A season of concerts from some of the country's best tribute acts, along with brilliant local bands and free entertainment. Herne Bay Pier, your perfect summer night. Summer Nights on Herne Bay Pier. Tell me more. A season of summer concerts from some of the country's best tribute acts, along with brilliant local bands and free entertainment.
3: We kick off on Saturday the 27th of June with the ever-popular Supersonic Queen. On Saturday the 4th of July, it's that 80s rock show. On Saturday the 10th, it's Images of Elvis. Friday the 17th, the magic of Michael Jackson. And on Friday, July 24th, California comes to the pier with Beached Boys.
0: And there's loads more great acts right throughout the summer. 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

0: That was Alice Merton and Lash Out. At Herne-based station at the moment, quick update for you, the lifts and the men's toilets are out of order, and a couple of the trains to Ramsgate are running a little bit late. The 11:46 to Ramsgate is expected at 11:50, and the 12:06 train is expected at 12:08, so not too bad as far as the trains themselves are concerned. So I've got a couple of hot off the press announcements to make. We've just had the entertainment news sponsored by Herne Bay Pier, and on the pier itself, on this Sunday, the 19th of July at 2:30, there is a free concert given by the Invicta Concert Band. Based in Herne Bay, this 35-piece band will be playing everything from big band numbers to waltzes, marches, show tunes and more. So, free concert on the pier at 2:30. Sounds amazing. And also, our very own Maria Lara has sent us a note that there is an auction taking place at Briggs's this Saturday at 12 p.m. You can view the auction lots in the store, and anyone interested can collect a bidding sheet from main reception or simply message them on social media and they'll email one over. And also the lots will be added to Facebook and Instagram bit by bit. So love an auction. That sounds brilliant. So that's at 12 o'clock at Briggs's here in Herne Bay on Saturday the 18th of July. So something interesting for Saturday and Sunday. We're going to come back to our usual kind of practice of having a look at what's on in terms of visual arts in the Bay a bit later on, but we're going to head to the ad break with Mockingbird by Charlie Fox and Inez Fox after this.
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It's the morning show with me, Annie M. And that was Ariana Grande and Popular. And proving extremely popular at the moment are the exhibitions at both Beach Creative and at the Sarah Balch Gallery in the Old Church. And we'll start with Sanctuary, which is the exhibition at the Sarah Balch Gallery. And there is, as well as the exhibition itself, which is fantastic, really, really jaw-dropping, and urge everybody to go. It's on until Sunday the 2nd of August, and it runs from Wednesdays to Sundays between 10 and 4, and there's a wonderful cafe attached as well, inside, not attached, makes it sound like it's on the outside. Fantastic homemade cakes and brilliant coffee. You can get lunch there. It's the whole thing is really fabulous. So there's also a very interesting Sanctuary Stories writing workshop. Excuse me. Getting too excited. My voice is going. I've been talking too much this morning, obviously. So there are summer community writing workshops. The Sanctuary Stories one is artwork inspired writing. So you're invited to spend quality time with the artwork at the gallery in the current exhibition. Prompted by the facilitator, you are asked to write about your chosen artwork, a poem, prose, as a poem in prose, or as a simple word scramble. That's intriguing. You can bring your own beer, wine, or flask of tea to get in the mood. And that runs on Friday the 17th of July, Friday coming up, between from 7 o'clock till 9 o'clock. So that looks great. There's also a writing workshop connected with the next exhibition, which is called very appropriately Kiss Me Quick, because it's linked with with the Herne Bay Festival. Seaside Memories, this one is about. You can delve deep and have fun making a piece of writing about a seaside memory prompted by an experienced facilitator. So both of those cost £10, payable on the day, and you can sign up at the Old Church in Mortimer Street, or you can email eastkentensemble at gmail.com. So those are two of the events to look forward to. Moving swiftly on to Beach Creative, there's an activity tonight, if I can find it. There's a listening event, which is unusual. It's called Zero BPM, Beats Per Minute. It's on tonight between 5 o'clock and 9:30. It's in the gallery spaces in Beach Creative, and you're invited to a deep listen event using the spaces in Beach Creative to present live performances accompanied by visual material. So that's that. And there's also a talk tonight, Can Art and Politics Mix? And that's from 7 o'clock till 8 o'clock. Let's get that one right. Let's see. Just making sure I've got the right information there. So that's coming up, as I say, tonight. So lots to look forward to. And the current exhibitions that are on in Beach Creative are Unwrapped and A New Image. So yes, if you're interested in the visual arts and in sound and music and writing, I mean, let's face it, everything to do with the arts, Herne Bay has you spoilt for choice at the moment. So let's have some more music. This is Colin Blunstone and I Don't Believe in Miracles. Actually, being here in Herne Bay, I'm starting to do just that.

It's nearly the end of the show, and I'm going to love you and leave you with Lost Frequencies and Are You With Me? It's been lovely to have your company today, and I'm really looking forward to meeting up with you again next week. Stay with us and take care of yourselves.

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2: The eyes of the footballing world will be on Atlanta tonight as England look to take one step closer to ending their 60-year wait for World Cup glory. A semi-final against old rivals Argentina stands between the Three Lions and meeting Spain in the final on Sunday. England fan Owen Roberts is out in America. He says the atmosphere surrounding the stadiums has been incredible.
3: The buzz outside the grounds has been fantastic, really. The FIFA have put on sort of little fan parks, and obviously you can get food and there's music on before the game. And the fans mingle. You know, fans from England chat to each other, and yeah, the atmosphere outside the grounds and sort of the buzz has been fantastic.
2: Well, England defender Mark Gay says all the pressure is on Argentina tonight. These fans there to watch it agree.
4: We're not going to run away with it. It's going to be a hard game.
5: We've got Bellingham and Kane, and Bellingham is a man of the World Cup, believe me.
4: My words, is going to be sending off tomorrow. There's going to be a couple of sending offs, and it's going to be a 3-4 win. England, come on, England.
2: Keir Starmer's held his last cabinet meeting and is facing Prime Minister's questions for the final time right now. Nominations for the Labour leadership formally close later, but Andy Burnham's already had so many, nobody else could even get enough to stand against him. Speculations now mounting about who he'll appoint to his cabinet once he's sworn in. That's likely to be on Monday. Counter-terror police are looking at whether or not Anne Widdecombe was targeted by left-wing extremists who were planning attacks on other high-profile figures. Detectives say they think her death could have had a political motive. The 78-year-old was found dead at her Devon home on Thursday. A 28-year-old man is still being questioned. Ministers claim Britain will be the safest place in the world for children to be online once new restrictions on social media come in. The government's announced 16 and 17-year-olds won't be allowed to use them after midnight, alongside the planned ban for under-16s. Tech Secretary Liz Kendall's also announced things like automatic scrolling will be banned because they're so addictive. And TV star Holly Willoughby has launched her own YouTube channel. Nothing's been posted on it yet. It comes 3 years after she quit this morning. That's the latest from Radio News Hub. I'm Phil Towers.
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2: Another dry day with lots of sunshine, although the chance of some thundery showers in the southwest of England. Staying very warm though, top temperatures today of 31 degrees Celsius.
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9: Thanks to Annie M for another great morning show. Annie will be back next Wednesday between 9 and midday to do it all again. I'm Steve Ralph with Steve's Wednesday 70s Hour. And we're going back to 1970 for a two in a row. We're going to kick that off with Jimmy Cliff, and you can get it if you really want.

0: That's Paul McCartney and Junk, a two in a row back from 1970. And we kicked the two in a row off and the show with Jimmy Cliff, and You Can Get It If You Really Want. Coming up in a moment's time, we're going back to 1979 with the 3 Degrees here on 94.6 Cabin FM.
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0: Released in January of 1979, the 3 Degrees there, and Woman in Love, a track that reached number 3 in the UK singles charts and appeared on their album New Dimensions. Now, don't forget, if you'd like to get in touch and say hello, it is studio at cabin.fm. That's studio at cabin.fm. Well, coming up in a moment's time, we're going back to 1976 for a tour in a row. We're going to kick that off with Barry White.
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a two in a row from 1976. We kicked it off with Barry White and You See the Trouble with Me, and followed it there with Leslie Charles, yeah, better known as Billy Ocean, and Love Really Hurts Without You, a track that was released in January of 1976 and reached number two in the UK charts and appeared on his self-titled album. Yeah. If you just tuned or streamed our way, or maybe you're listening to Cabin FM for the very first time, a warm welcome along. We've only been there going since 1970. Yeah. But this is something we do each and every Wednesday between midday and one. And if you love 70s music, this is the Wednesday edition. We have a standalone edition on a Saturday. Same time, same station, midday till one, here on 94.6 Cabin FM, broadcasting from the coastal town of Herne Bay on the north Kent coast. Wherever you're listening and however you're listening, a warm welcome along. Let's go back to 1972. Some of you might remember the TV program Van der Valk. This is the theme tune.

the Simon Park Orchestra, an Eye Level, which was the theme tune to a detective series known as Van der Velk, set in the Netherlands, and that was a great hit for them in 1972. Don't forget, if you want to get in touch, it's studio@cabin.fm. I'd like to say hello to regular listeners, Nan Barb and Keith Ambrose, a.k.a. White Van Man, listening over at Sheerness on the Isle of Sheppey, massive supporters of the station, and they love our decade hours. Playing you the Commodores and Easy on this Wednesday afternoon here on 94.6, Herne Bay's very own local station, something special. 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

0: 9 in the UK charts back in 1977. That's the Commodores there with a track that was written by Lionel Richie. That's easy. I'd like to say hello to a regular listener to the show, Ken Dixon. Ken's been in touch and he said, Steve, we recently lost Bonnie Tyler and I wonder if you could play a track from her from the autumn of 1976. And he's even got the 45 of this. He showed me the RCA 45 that he's got of it. And he said, Lost in France from Bonnie Tyler. Well, that's coming up next, especially for you.
1: 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Have a good day.

0: released in September of 1976. That's Lost in France from Bonnie Tyler, which was in fact her second single release. The first one was My My Honeycomb, which was released in April of 1976, but it failed to chart. But Lost in France was a first hit, and what did it do? It reached number 9 in the UK singles chart. I hope you enjoyed that, Ken, and I'm going to see Ken on Thursday evening. We're doing a Cabin FM quiz night, raising money for the RSPCA, so I look forward to seeing him at the pub in the High Street here in Herne Bay.
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0: 1975. That's America and Sister Golden Hair here on Steve's Wednesday 70s Hour. Coming up in a moment's time, we're going back to 1973 with Sweet.
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0: Could I please take a good excuse? Please stay just one more. Let me stay a squeezer, please let me stay just one more now. Oh, could I please stay I wash up the dishes, let me stay, I make up the bed, yeah, please won't you let me stay, I take out the garbage, please one more.
1: No! From 1978, Yellow Dog, Just One More Night, a song seldom heard on the radio, but a great one at that. And before that, Sweet and Little Willie, back from 1973. Yeah. Oh, I do hope you're enjoying the show today. Don't forget that email address you want to say hello. It is studio@cabin.fm. I'd like to say hello to regular listener Dave Hills, listening in Sittingbourne on his Alexa, and also Phil Borman, listening at Marshborough, just outside Sandwich. A very good afternoon to you both.
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Well, there we had a two in a row from 1970. Paul McCartney there every night. And before that, White Plains and My Baby Loves Loving here on 94.6 Cabin FM. Let's venture back to 1971 now for our penultimate track on the show, Isaac Hayes and Theme from Shaft.

Tizer Case, theme from Sharp back from 1971 on Steve 70's Hour. Well, we're just about out of time. Thank you so much for your company today. Coming up at 4 o'clock, it's Danny Cooper with Cabin Drive Time, getting you home in the best way possible. But up next, it's Melanie Longden, you in Grey-Handed Mel, taking you through the afternoon. She's got some great music coming up. I'll be back this evening at 9 o'clock for Across the Decades. Playing us out, he's Marvin Gaye and Diana Ross.

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3: A semi-final clash between two bitter old rivals tonight. England will be hoping to get one over on Argentina so they can take one step closer to their first World Cup win in 60 years. The final's on Sunday. We already know Spain will be there. Emma moved to the US 20 years ago. She reckons the England squad has what it takes.
4: Tuchel has said he's really built the team around all the players and getting the strength from all the players. And I think with Argentina, yeah, sure, they have Messi, but we have a whole team of brilliant players. So fingers crossed we can make it and we can go ahead and win against Spain and win the World Cup.
3: Keir Starmer's faced Prime Minister's questions for the final time. He'll leave number 10 on Monday when Andy Burnham's expected to then take his place. Well, meanwhile, the PM said we need to do much more to defend our democracy in the wake of the murder of Anne Widdecombe. She was found dead in her Devon home last Thursday. And the Duchess of Sussex has been nominated for a Daytime Emmy Award for her Netflix show With Love, Meghan. That's the latest from Radio News Hub. I'm Phil Towers.
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5: I hope you've enjoyed that little break. We've got Native New Yorker now by Odyssey here on 94.6 Cabin FM. If you're just joining us, we've got sports news coming up. We're having a look at what's happening with the Herne Bay Festival as well after that. And of course, the What's On Guide is coming up soon. The part of the show where I'll tell you all about what's happening in and around the town for you to go along to. This is Odyssey with Native New Yorker.

That's Odyssey there with Native New Yorker. You're listening to 94.6. This is, well, it's not New York, it's Herne Bay. It's Herne Bay's local radio station, Cabin FM. It's a cloudy day today, but hopefully there will be a bit more sunshine soon. This is Back to Life with Soul to Soul. Coming up after that, we've got sports news. We'll be hearing all about what's happening in the run-up to the next World Cup game, I imagine, tonight. I'm sure a lot of you will be watching, and a lot of you will hear about it if you're not watching, as people will be cheering or booing through the walls. This is Soul to Soul with Back to Life.

0: Cabot FM Sports News, brought to you with David Lloyd Clubs Herne Bay. Luxurious spa retreat, serene pools, dynamic gym spaces and vibrant social areas for the whole family. Elevate your everyday.
1: Spain are through to the final of the World Cup. They beat France 2-0 in Dallas and will now face either England or Argentina in the final. Speaking of England, they're in preparations for their semi-final tonight. Jordan Pickford says they're taking it one game at a time.
2: In 2018, we had the opportunity to get to the final, and it's the same regardless of the rivalry. I think it's about us being at our best. Yeah, to get to a final in a World Cup is going to be a great honour, and that's what the challenge is.
1: Elsewhere, Manchester United have confirmed the signing of Aston Villa midfielder Youri Tielemans. The Reds have paid £35 million for the Belgian, who's agreed a five-year contract. Golf's biggest stars have arrived on Merseyside ahead of the Open in Birkdale. Former Open champion and current Masters champion Rory McIlroy says it's a special event.
3: This is obviously a huge championship, brings me back to, so always great to be back.
1: And in cricket, India have beaten England by 6 wickets in the first day at Edgbaston to lead the 3-match series.
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0: Bastille featuring the London Contemporary Orchestra there. That's Can't Fight This Feeling. I know what feeling that is. It's the feeling of the run-up to the Herne Bay Festival.
1: Time for today's What's On at the Herne Bay Festival Official Guide. Over 3 weeks in July and August, the programme is packed. Seaside fun and more for adults, for children, for everyone.
0: Okay, so before the festival comes on, there's a couple of events I'm going to mention. There's the Gorilla Gardeners Carnival Build. That's on the 19th. That is on Sunday. It's between 10 o'clock and 3 o'clock. It's at the Beach Creative, just behind Morrison's. And it's an event that is free that you can go along to, and you can create a vegetable for the carnival parade. Also, before the festival begins on the 21st, that's on Tuesday, there is Knit and Natter. You can bring your project or learn something new. It's not about perfection, it's about connection and creativity. It's on Tuesday at 12:30. It's at the Pier Salon, and it's going to be every Tuesday actually coming up from 10:30 to 12:30. Sorry, that is 10:30 to 12:30. It ends at 12:30. Don't go then, you'll miss it. And then there is the Walk and Talk on the 22nd. That's on Wednesday, coming up in a week's time. It's the longer walk. It's going from the clock tower at 10:30 in the morning, and you'll go on a longer walk, and you can have a bit of a walk, and I guess you can talk as well if you like. And then, of course, there is the start of the festival. It officially kicks off on next Friday, the 24th of July. Coming up on the Herne Bay Pier at 8, it's Beached Boys. Tickets are available. They're £20. You can get them at ticketsource.co.uk. It's on the Herne Bay Pier. As well as that, there's story time on the 24th at the Herne Bay Library between 10:15 and 10:30. You can show up for if you're under fives, and you can get a story, a free story, at the Herne Bay Library for your little ones. And there is Original starting on the 24th. It's an exhibition at the Beach Creative, with Chris Milbank returning once again with an eclectic mix of original prints. And finally, on the 24th, it's live music, The Beginning, at the Shepherd Name Diver's Arms. That's the one with the little sign about the polar bear telling you that it's only so many miles to the North Pole. So it's a four-piece band, The Beginning, starts at 9. Tickets are free. So make sure to let that feeling grow, because it's the start of the Herne Bay Festival coming up in just over a week, and I know you can't wait.
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0: Make sure to enjoy that, as it's only once a year we get the Herne Bay Festival, and it's always a great time. We've got now the Monkees here on 94.6, I don't know where I'm going with that one. 94.6 Cabin FM, this is the Monkees with I'm a Believer.

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1: I hope you loved a bit of that one. I'm a believer. From 1967. Yeah, that is a real classic that stayed with us all. This is Deep Down. They'll take us up to the ad break. It's got Aluke, Ella Eyre, and Kenny Dope featuring Never Dull. 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
5: And it goes a little something like this.

Run DMC versus Jason Nevins. That's It's Like That. Oh, goodness me. We've got a track now, which is called Rock Lobster by the B-52s, after which we're having a look at the What's On guide. I'm telling you all about what's going to be on in and around Herne Bay for you to go along to, so don't go anywhere at all. It's 94.6. 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
1: Thank you, Gary. You're entirely right. And yes, indeed, the East Kent Radio Society does exist. It's time now for the What's On Guide. This is part of the show where I'll tell you all about the various things happening in and around the town. And hopefully you can go along to a couple of them if you fancy them. Go have a look at what's on the board. East Kent Mind have their Tuesday wellbeing walks and their men talk groups. And the Rising Sun Domestic Abuse Support have a drop-in at the Herne Bay Family Hub. That is CT65RG. It's on the last Tuesday of the month between 9:30 a.m. and 12:30 p.m. They also have an alternative time at Canterbury every Thursday between 9:30 and 12:30 at the Riverside Children's Centre at Kingsmead, Canterbury. That is CT27PH. As well as that, there are more events coming up as well. Age UK's Day Centre has a free creative movement workshop for older people. It's every week on a Wednesday at 10:30 until 12. Coming up as well, we have the Herne Bay Festival. As I mentioned earlier, it's starting up in just a bit over a week. Make sure to get ready for that. And there is the brand new trial land train coming to Herne Bay from July the 26th until the 31st. It's a £2 card only hop on hop off service running between Herne Bay Pier, the town centre and the Memorial Park. Coming up on Sunday the 19th at 2:30, the Invicta Concert Band have a free concert on the Herne Bay Pier. And the Kavanagh Cinema is taking part in the Great British Summer Savings Scheme. So that means that VAT is reduced from 20% to 5% on children's cinema tickets until the 1st of September. As well as that, the Pier Salon have tomorrow night AMJ Edinburgh preview show. And the Baptist Church have on the 25th an evening with Cliff As If, Will Chandler, Sir Cliff Richard tribute act. And on Friday, the 21st of August, so this is not coming up, this is in a month's time, it's the Revival Cafe at Whitstable with 50 years of punk. That's at the Revival Cafe in Whitstable. That's on the 21st of August. As well as that, the Old Neptune Pub has on tomorrow a fundraiser raffle supporting Dan Brown's 16-mile swim for Aspire. And as well as that, Wind Chimes have on Saturday the 1st of August the Wind Chimes Fun Day, 11 until 2, it's free entry. And the Four Fathoms are screening live matches from the World Cup throughout the tournament. And Active Life Peer-to-Peer Swim have on Sunday the 26th of July from Hampton Pier their Peer-to-Peer Swim. Tickets must be booked online to participate. And that's it apart from, if you are interested in getting involved with the Herne Bay Little Theatre, then on Sunday at 2:30 and then on Tuesday at 7:30, it's open auditions for Treasure Island Yo Ho Ho by Beth Ashworth. There was a play reading yesterday evening, so if you didn't go to that, make sure to get hold of a script or otherwise find it online, and then make sure to audition if you want a place. And between the 27th of July and up until the 1st of August, it's Notes from a Small Island by Bill Bryson. Tickets cost £12. That's it for this hour. That's it for this hour of the What's On Guide. So if you want to go along to any of those events, make sure not to miss them, as otherwise you'll be disappointed. This is Tom Jones now with What's New Pussycat. Okay, I should mention before that, actually, if you have any events coming up in or around Herne Bay, make sure to let us know so that we can tell everyone. Email us at our email address. That is studio@cabin.com. anchor.fm. And then you can tell us all about your event and we'll tell everyone about it and then people can go along. This is Tom Jones now on Cabin FM 94.6 with What's New Pussycat.

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1: Got one more track now before we come up to the 2 o'clock news, where you'll hear about all the headlines from the last hour. But before then, I have got a question for you. Today is the 15th of July, and in 2018, there was another piece of World Cup trivia where Croatia went against France at the FIFA World Cup final. That was just 8 years ago now. But the question is that the Croatian side scored a goal like no other. It was the first what in a FIFA World Cup final. I'll tell you after the 2 o'clock news.

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3: Thomas Tuchel says his England side are ready to face Argentina as they look to make history by reaching only their second ever World Cup final. Tonight's winner faces Spain on Sunday. These fans reckon England could go all the way.
4: So much history, so much rivalry going back to 1986, and you know, if we can stop the Argentinians from cheating like they have done in this tournament again, yeah, I think we might have a shot.
5: I reckon we've got a chance. If we can get past Argentina, I think we'll win the lot.
3: Keir Starmer said this to his fellow MPs.
6: Goodbye.
3: Yeah, he's faced his last ever PMQs, where he said much more needs to be done to keep politicians safe after the death of Anne Widdecombe. She was found dead last Thursday, a 28-year-old man still being questioned. Officials in Spain now say seven British people are among those who've died in devastating wildfires there. Two British hikers have also been found badly burnt but still alive. And new toilet ticket barriers are going to be installed at some railway stations to try and crack down on fare dodgers. From Radio News Hub, I'm Phil Towers.
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9: Clouds have cleared now. It's a clear day for the rest of the day. Highs of about 22 degrees. There's a bit of wind, but that should die down a little bit towards the evening. Overnight temperatures of 17 degrees. Tomorrow we'll see a little bit of early cloud, but then another clear day with highs of 23 degrees. Looking to today, UV levels are very high. Avoid being outside or seek shade until 3 o'clock. Shirt, sunscreen and hat are essential. Sunset will be at 9:05 today. Air pollution levels are low. Pollen is high, especially from weeds today. Looking at the tide times, next low tide will be at 8:28 at a height of 0.37 metres going all the way out. Overnight high tide will be overnight 2:18 in the morning, height of 5.45 metres. 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
2: 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This is Herne Bay's very own Cabin FM. This is Afternoons on Wednesday afternoon on Cabin with me, Melanie Longdon. I've got you a track here from ZZ Top now with Gimme All Your Lovin'. After the break, we're going to be having a look at all sorts. We're having a look at the entertainment news, the world of glitz and glamour. We're having a look at what's on at the Herne Bay's very own cinema. What's on at the Cavanaugh? We're having a look at the King's Hall and the Southquay Shed. And we might even have a look at the What's On Guide and maybe even something else. 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This is ZZ Top with Gimme All Your Lovin'. Hope your Wednesday afternoon is excellent. We're always honoured to be the soundtrack to your day here.

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1: Jason Derulo there and Nuka with Love Not War, the Tampa beat. This is the Shapeshifters now. The Shapeshifters and Chic with Sensitivity. After the break, we'll be having a look at Billy Preston with Nothing from Nothing.
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7: We're heading to the 70s now with Billy Preston with Nothing from Nothing. If you love the 70s, make sure to tune into Steve Ralph's lovely show, Steve's 70s Hour. It's on twice, actually. It's on just before this one at 12 on a Wednesday. It's also on a Saturday. I'll give you the exact time now, actually, so that you can tune in. They're not repeats, as some people may think. They are two separate shows with the same name. You can catch Steve's second 70s Hour at 12 o'clock on a Saturday as well. This is Billy Preston, Nothing from Nothing.

0: Entertainment news on Cabin FM, brought to you by Herne Bay Pier, home of Summer Nights on the Pier. A season of concerts from some of the country's best tribute acts.
1: Game of Thrones fans will be scrambling to get their hands on the latest merch. The Royal Mint is launching two collectible Ice and Fire 50p coins to mark 15 years of the fantasy drama. Fans can order the coins today for delivery in the autumn. Line of Duty star Adrian Dunbar's been talking up Series 7 of the hit drama. The show, which won't return until 2027, reunites him with co-stars Vicky McClure and Martin Compston. But the actor who plays Ted Hastings says it's the big series guest star that fans should watch out for.
2: Robert Carlyle's got a very, very interesting character. I think people are going to be fascinated to see what he gets up to. It's a brilliant character and he's a brilliant actor.
1: And Gloria Hunniford has revealed she has no intention of stopping after decades of broadcasting. The 86-year-old is to be celebrated in a special night of programmes looking back on her career. She's fronted shows including Rip Off Britain, Loose Women, Sunday Sunday, and was the first woman to have her own daily radio show.
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3: 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On Saturday the 4th of July, it's That 80s Rock Show. On Saturday the 10th, it's Images of Elvis. Friday the 17th, The Magic of Michael Jackson. And on Friday, July 24th, California comes to the pier with Beached Boys.
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You're listening to Cabin FM, Herne-Bay's local radio station. And it's time now for us to have a look at what's on at Herne-Bay's Kavanagh Cinema. Oh, I'll try that again.

if you want to watch a super packed story. Supergirl is on today and tomorrow evening at 8 o'clock when an unexpected and ruthless adversary strikes too close to home. Kara Zor-El, aka Supergirl, reluctantly joins forces with an unlikely companion on an epic interstellar journey of vengeance and justice. Get your tickets now. It's on tonight and tomorrow at 8. Moana, the live-action remake of the Disney film, is on today as well. Moana is answering the ocean's call and for the first time voyaging beyond the reef of her island, with the infamous demigod Maui on an unforgettable journey to restore prosperity to her people. It's on today at 5:15, same time tomorrow and Friday. There's 3 showings on Saturday and 1 on Sunday, with more across the next week as well. If you've got any young people or you're young at heart, Minions and Monsters is still on, showing today, tomorrow, Saturday and Sunday. This is the rambunctious tale of how the Minions conquered Hollywood, became movie stars, lost everything, unleashed monsters onto the world, and then banded together to try to save the planet from the mayhem they had just created. It's on today at 5:25, same tomorrow, and then it's at 12:30 on Saturday and 10:15 on Sunday. And The Odyssey is coming out on Friday. Odysseus, the legendary king of Ithaca, embarked on a long and perilous journey home following the Trojan War. Throughout his voyage, he's forced to confront the whims of gods, mythological monsters, and trials that stretch both his cunning and his humanity to the breaking point. It's on Friday, 3 o'clock and 7 o'clock. Same on Saturday, and on Sunday, it's 12:30 and 4:30. It's on throughout the next week as well, with lots of showings for you to catch this new one. It's 172 minutes as well, so that's quite a long one. That's nearly 3 hours, so make sure you're in there for the long haul. Toy Story 5 is still showing, with showings at 11:30 on Saturday and Sunday. If you haven't seen Toy Story 5 or you want to see it again, you can catch it there at Herne Bay's local cinema. And coming up on Tuesday, it's EOS David Hockney at the Royal Academy of Arts. It's widely considered Britain's most popular artist. David Hockney is a global sensation with exhibitions across the world in London, New York, Paris and beyond, attracting millions of visitors worldwide. This features intimate and in-depth interviews with Hockney, and this revealing film focuses on two blockbuster exhibitions held in 2012 and 2016 at the Royal Academy of Art in London. That's on Tuesday at 11 o'clock if you want to catch that. And as well as that, the Kavanagh Film Club is coming up on Wednesday the 22nd of July. That's exactly in a week's time. It's at 11 o'clock when the flamboyant Henry Paget arrives in 1890s North Wales to claim his aristocratic inheritance. His flair and defiant eccentricity sends shockwaves through the upper class elite, much to the amusement of the local townspeople. This is the Kavanagh Film Club, so if you go along, you can grab yourself. You can get whatever you like. You can get with it a free tea or a coffee. Adults are £6. Senior students and children are £5. Members are £4. You can become a film club member if you want. It's on the Kavanagh Cinema website, and you just hit Film Club, join us, and then buy now. You can buy your membership for the year, and then you can pay for that, and you get a slight discount there. That's what's on at the Kavanagh. 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

0: That's about it. We've got coming up now where we've got a little ident, and then we've got Roy Head and the Traits with Summertime Love, taking us into a little view at the King's Hall and the South Quay Shed.
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1: Not quite sure what happened there. That's a bit odd, isn't it? Gonna have another go at that one in a second. Let's just get that back on and then we'll see if we can try that one again, because that went a little bit wrong, didn't it? Not quite sure what happened there, but we can fix that. We have that attitude here at Cavern FM. We fix problems and we get through them. We always do. So, let's try that one again. We are going to have the King's Hall and the South Quay shed, and it's not going to talk over me this time. Oh, hang on. Oh, it is at the moment. Hang on, we're going to fix that. And let's...
0: King's Hall, Herne Bay and South Quay shed, Whitstable Harbour. Excellence, inclusivity and community engagement through the power of music and live performance. 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
1: 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It costs... costs £23.85. 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The RLI charity quiz night has unfortunately been cancelled for the next Saturday. However, the August quiz night is still on. You can grab your tickets today at ticketsource.com/South Quay Shed. It's on Friday, the 7th of August, between 7 and 9:30. Tickets cost £2.71, including the booking fee. And the charity Mamma Mia night is on Friday, the 28th of August, at the South Quay Shed. It's at 7:30 again. Tickets will cost you £16.26 with the booking fee. The King's Hall is currently closed. It's undergoing its £2 million refurb. It's going to be all snazzy for you when it's back open.
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1: 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After the ad break, we're having a look at the What's On guide. And we're going to tell you all about the various things happening in and around Herne Bay.

hate to give the satisfaction asking how you're doing now. How's the castle built of people you pretend to care about? Just what you wanted. 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
1: Thanks, Jeff. You are indeed listening to Cabin FM. And we have got now the What's On Guide, the part of the show where I'll tell you all about the various different things that are happening in and around Herne Bay. So let's have a look at the board. Herne Bay Little Theatre have auditions for their upcoming play. This is open auditions for Treasure Island Yo-Ho-Ho by Beth Answorth. This is on Sunday at 2:30 and Tuesday at 7:30 p.m. And if you want to see their next performance, it's Notes from a Small Island by Bill Bryson. Tickets are £12 and it's running from the 27th of July to the 1st of August. Happy Here have their walk and talks. I mentioned that earlier in the show. And Theatre Craft have on from tomorrow until the 18th, All Shook Up, at the Strode Park Open Air Theatre. And the Sarah Bolch Gallery has on until the 2nd of August, the exhibition Sanctuary. And after that, on the 15th of August until the end of the month, it's Kiss Me Quick. And Herne Bay Pride have on the Saturday, the 15th of August, Queer Cella Club Night at Pier Salon. And as well as that, the Seaside Museum has on until the 5th of September, the Edwardian Promenade, Kent Costume Trust. And the date for the diary, the Little Green Bookshop on High Street have on the 12th and the 13th of September, Crime by the Sea Festival. And the Beach Creative have coming up on from Friday the 26th, and it's Light and Dark. And then from today, it's Can Art and Politics Mix Talk. You can go along to that talk. You can book it on their website. The Heron have a number of performers, including on the 18th, Elton Towers. On the 25th, it's Evie. And on the 1st of August, it's Andy and Maria. And on Wednesday, it's coming up next Wednesday, it's at Strode Park, the Summer Quiz Night at 6:30 p.m. It's hosted by Cabin FM's very own Reg Milson as well. And the Strode Park Theatre in the Park has a bunch of things coming up on the 25th. So this is like next Saturday, I think. Country Superstars present Dolly and Friends. And on Friday the 14th of August, it's Uncle Funk's Disco Inferno. And on the 21st of August, it's Absolute Bowie. And as well as that, on Sunday, Herne Bay FC have their Celebrity Football Charity Match. Celebrity Charity Football Match. It's a standard ticket, £12 plus booking fee. And the Herne Bay Cartoon Festival is running from the end of the month, from July the 31st until August the 2nd. And Baytastic Six is happening on Sunday the 2nd of August from 11 until 4 in Memorial Park. It's free entry. There's wrestling and much more, including free caricaturists as part of the Herne Bay Cartoon Festival. And the Rising Sun Domestic Abuse Support have their drop-in at the Herne Bay Family Hub. It's CT6 5RG. It's on the last Tuesday of the month, and you can go between 9:30 and 12:30 as well. If that doesn't work for you, every Thursday at between 9:30 and 12:30, they're at Canterbury, at the Riverside Children's Centre at Kingsmead in Canterbury. That's postcode CT27PH. Right, that's just about it for the What's On Guide. If you have any events coming up in or around Herne Bay, make sure to let us know. Give us an email at studio@cabin.fm, and then we'll put them on the board. Everyone will hear about them in the town and hopefully go to your lovely event. This is the last song before the 3 o'clock news now. This is a track that hopefully will give England just a little bit of luck here. This is Temple Tudor with Swords of a Thousand Men.

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1: The eyes of the footballing world will be on Atlanta tonight as England look to take one step closer to ending their 60-year wait for World Cup glory. A semi-final against old rivals Argentina stands between the Three Lions and meeting Spain in the final. England defender Mark Gaye says all the pressure is on the opponents tonight. These fans there to watch it agree.
2: We're not going to run away with it. It's going to be an hard game.
3: We've got Bellingham and Kane, and Bellingham is a man of the World Cup, believe me.
2: My words, he's going to be sending off tomorrow. There's going to be a couple of sending offs, and it's going to be a 3-4 win. England. Come on, England!
1: Three asylum seekers have been jailed for the rape of a woman on Brighton Beach. Two of them carried it out back in October, while a third filmed it. The judge described it as a callous and predatory attack. Keir Starmer's faced Prime Minister's questions for the final time. He'll leave number 10 on Monday, when Andy Burnham's expected to then take his place. And the Duchess of Sussex has been nominated for a daytime Emmy for her Netflix show With Love, Meghan. It's up for the prize for Outstanding Lifestyle Programme. From Radio News, I'm Phil Towers.
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7: Highs of about 22 degrees today. Wind is going to drop as the day comes to an end. It's clear overnight with lows of about 17 degrees. Tomorrow there'll be a bit of early cloud, but then it'll be another similar day of highs of 23 degrees. Looking at the UV level, it's very high, so avoid being outside at the moment. Shirt, sunscreen and hat are essential at the moment. Air pollution levels are low. Sunset is at 5 minutes past nine. Pollen level is high from weeds, so make sure to take your hay fever tablets if you take them. Looking at the tide times, low tide will be at 28 minutes past 8 at a height of 0.37 metres going all the way out. High tide will be overnight at 18 minutes past 2 at a height of 5.45 metres. 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
3: Well, it is Wednesday. It's 3 minutes past three. 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I am Melanie Longdon. I'm with you for the last hour of this Wednesday afternoon here on Cabin FM. We've got Bob Marley and the Wailers up now with Redemption Song. We've got Glass Heart. We've got Proud after the ad break. We've got plenty of stuff to go in. We're having a look at the sports news. We're having a look at the Freeview Guide. I'll tell you all about where you can watch the football. And we're going to have a look at the local news story for the hour as well. And we'll be having a look at the What's On Guide. And there's all sorts of music coming up, so don't you go anywhere at all. This is Herne Bay's local radio station, and we love to be your soundtrack to your day. 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You can find us online as well, and you can even get us on your smart speaker. 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You can get us on your smartphone. You can take us to the ends of the universe. You can always have a little bit of Herne Bay with you. This is Bob Marley and the Wailers now with Redemption Song.

That's Bob Marley and the Wailers with Redemption Song. We've got Glass Heart now by Those Damn Crows. I don't know who's got such an issue with the birds. I mean, maybe if it was Those Damn Seagulls, I'd see where they're coming from. This is Glass Heart by Those Damn Crows. Coming up for you here on 94.6, this is Herne Bay's Cabin FM.

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1: We've got Heather Small now with Proud, taking us up to the ad break before we have a look at the What's On TV guide, What's On. We've got the sports news and we've got the local news as well. 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

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You're listening to Cabin FM 94.6. We're having a look now at the TV guide for the preview. We've got here a look at what's on the box, because of course the football is coming up on BBC One at 7 o'clock. Coverage of the semi-final of the FIFA World Cup. England going against Argentina starts from 7, goes until 10:30. That's the coverage. I mean, there's always the analysis and conversation before and after the game. So if you want to watch that, that's on BBC One from 7 until 10:30. Later on BBC One, they have Rush from 11:10 until 1 in the morning. It's the story of the rivalry between legendary F1 racing champions Niki Lauda and James Hunt, two charismatic drivers with entirely different approaches and personalities. Over on BBC Two, 8 o'clock brings The Repair Shop, and at 9 it's the second part of Grease with Simon Reeve. At 10 it's Inside Number 9, and at 10:30 it's News Night with Matt Chorley. And at 11:05, BBC Two has the Tech Billionaire Takeover, with a new generation of tech billionaires believing their technologies can replace democracy as we know it and upend the global financial system, with Matt Shea getting inside access to this new super elite, visiting the sovereign nations they're building and tracking their growing political connections to the Trump administration. Are these men trying to take over the world? Might be a bit heavy for me. Over on ITV1 at 8 o'clock, it's Emmerdale, and it's a whole hour of Emmerdale. After it's at 9, it's a whole hour of Coronation Street. At 10:45, it's the classic film Jurassic Park. So regardless of if you're celebrating or not after the World Cup, you've got the original Jurassic Park to watch over on Channel 3 over on ITV. Over on Channel 4, it's at 8 o'clock, it's Location, Location, Location. They're going head versus heart even to find a home near Glasgow, with Gwyneth and James trying to find a place to start a family. And at 9 o'clock, it's 24 hours in police custody, the Home County Cartel, with the covert police unit tracking smugglers bringing huge quantities of drugs into the UK, closing in on the ringleaders in a nerve-shredding conclusion. Ooh, very exciting. At 10:30, it's 8 out of 10 Cats does Countdown on Channel 4. And after that, at 11:35, it's Celebrity Gogglebox. And on Channel 5, 8 o'clock brings Ambulance Code Red. 9 o'clock, it's Surgeons, A Matter of Life or Death. And at 10, it's A&E After Dark. And at 11:05, it's The Hospital, Life on the Line. Looking at the other channels, ITV2 has, of course, the new episode of Love Island at 9, with after it their debrief programme. BBC Four has The Nazis, A Warning from History. This is the sixth episode of their show now. And looking as well at the other channels, is there anything else happening? No, that seems to be about it for the main channels. Anyway, remember you can always choose not to watch the box, because of course there is Herne Bay's very own Cabin FM broadcasting all the time, with great shows to listen to. If you don't fancy looking at the box, you can always listen to us. This is Gene now with Sleep Well Tonight, after which we've got the sports news, and then we're going to have a look at the local news as well.

0: Calais FM Sports News, brought to you with David Lloyd Clubs Herne Bay. Luxurious spa retreat, serene pools, dynamic gym spaces and vibrant social areas for the whole family. Elevate your everyday.
1: Spain are through to the final of the World Cup. They beat France 2-0 in Dallas and will now face either England or Argentina in the final. Speaking of England, they're in preparations for their semi-final tonight. Jordan Pickford says they're taking it one game at a time.
2: In 2018, we had an opportunity to get to the final, and it's the same regardless of the rivalry. I think it's about us being at our best. Yeah, to get to a final in a World Cup is going to be a great honour, and that's what the challenge is.
1: Elsewhere, Manchester United have confirmed the signing of Aston Villa midfielder Youri Tielemans. The Reds have paid £35 million for the Belgian, who's agreed a five-year contract. Golf's biggest stars have arrived on Merseyside ahead of the Open in Birkdale. Former Open champion and current Masters champion Rory McIlroy says it's a special event.
3: This is obviously a huge championship, brings me back to, so always great to be back.
1: And in cricket, India have beaten England by 6 wickets in the first day at Edgbaston to lead the 3-match series.
0: 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Elevate your everyday.

That's Calvin Harris and Rihanna with This Is What You Came For. We have a look now. Well, we're going to have a look at the Belmonts here of the 60s, Broken Heart, after which we're going to have a look at the local news story for the hour. So don't go anywhere. You're listening to Cabin FM, Herne Bay's local station, and this is local music for you.

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1: We sure are. We've got the local news story for you here. This is the triple success in the Green Flag Awards from Canterbury City Council, with the district once again scooping a hat-trick of green flags in this year's award schemes. So this prestigious accolade goes to the Westgate Parks, the Rakulva Country Park and the Goral Valley Nature Reserve, formerly Duncan Down, in the announcement that was made yesterday by Keep Britain Tidy for the 2026 season. All three sites are owned by the City Council and are managed in partnership with volunteer organisations. These organisations being the Friends of Westgate Parks, the Friends of the Goral Valley Nature Reserve, Hat Hats and Rakulva, and the Friends of Rakulva and Bishopstone. So, the Green Flag Scheme recognises green spaces that have high standards of management, follow environmentally friendly practices and involve the community to create attractive places for people and wildlife to enjoy. If you want more information, you can check out the Green Flag Scheme website. That's greenflagaward.org. And they're focused on raising the standard of parks and green spaces, being the international mark of quality. So, that's good to know that we have got in Herne Bay, just over in Rakulva, a Green Flag Park, and there are others in the district as well for you to go and explore if you're interested. We've got Rag and Bone Man and Pink here with Anywhere Away From Here, after which we've got the What's On Guide, and we'll find out what's on Cabin just after this.

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4: 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We've got Cher here now. She's walking in Memphis.

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1: That was Walking in Memphis by Cher. We have got now the time for the What's On Guide, where I tell you all about the various different things happening in and around the town, and then you can go along to those events. 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Or listen to Cabin FM and we'll tell you all what's happening. And the brand new land train trial will be coming to Herne Bay for July the 26th until the 31st. It's a £2 all-day ticket, hop on, hop off, card only. And it's running between Herne Bay Pier, the town centre and the Memorial Park. And on Sunday the 19th at 2:30 is the Invicta Concert Band. They're doing a free concert on the Herne Bay Pier. And the Kavanagh Cinema is taking part in the Great British Summer Savings Scheme. VAT has been reduced from 20% to 5% on children's cinema tickets until the 1st of September. As well as that, the Rising Sun Domestic Abuse Support have their drop-in at the Herne Bay Family Hub. That is CT6 5RG. It's on the last Tuesday of the month between 9:30 a.m. and 12:30 p.m. If you can't make that, they have one every Thursday in Canterbury, 9:30 a.m. to 12:30 p.m. at the Riverside Children's Centre in Kingsmead, Canterbury, CT2 7PH. East Kent Mind have their Tuesday wellbeing walks and their mentor groups as well every Tuesday. And on every Wednesday, Age UK's Day Centre have a free creative movement workshop for older people between 10:30 and 12. As well as that, the Pier Salon has tomorrow night AMG Edinburgh preview show. And as well as that, the Old Neptune Pub tomorrow has the fundraiser raffle supporting Dan Brown's 16-mile swim for Aspire. So if you have any events in or around Herne Bay, make sure to let us know. Email us at studio@cabin.fm. We can tell everyone all about your lovely event and then they can go to them, which I hope is what you want anyway. Right, this is Blue, after which we'll have a look at what's on Cabin for the rest of the day.

0: That's Blue there with Curtain Falls. You're listening to 94.6 Cavern FM. I'm joined in the studio by... Wait, who are you again? I keep getting you.
1: I was selling brushes and stuff. Good afternoon, Melanie.
0: Good afternoon,
1: and
0: Dave.
1: How have you been? A good show?
0: Yeah, I've had a pretty good show.
1: Good. Good.
0: Are you going to have a good show? Are you going to have a good show? No, terrible show. All right, don't say...
1: No. It's going to be useless.
0: Keep that dial tuned. Yeah. I'm sure it'll be brilliant. Can you tell us, what's your drive time theme going to be?
1: The theme today is The Gambler.
0: The Gambler?
1: Yesterday was easy because we did... because it was Bastille Day.
0: Yes,
1: we did the French. And I was teaching people French phrases.
0: Oh.
1: Well, shall I give you an example?
0: Oui.
1: Oh, may we?
0: May we?
1: Soup song.
0: Soup song?
1: A small amount of minestrone.
0: Ah, oui.
1: See? See, oui. And people were, I don't know, I'm sure they ended up speaking like a native. A native of Uzbekistan, but still a native. And today, as I say, we got The Gambler.
0: The Gambler. So, will our listeners be lucky?
1: Well, I hope so. I hope so. And I hope, as we were talking earlier, maybe England might be lucky to know.
0: Oh, we can always hope.
1: Yeah.
0: Is it true you're going for an extra lap after?
1: The extra lap, if the legs stand up, I should do an extra lap.
0: So there's a bit of chance here, but
1: well,
0: I'm going to be busy.
1: And also, I've got to squeeze the extra lap in before diving home for football.
0: Yes, of course, yes. Well, hopefully, there'll be plenty of diving on the screen as well for you to watch.
1: It always is.
0: It always is. Those goalies do love going for it.
1: Yeah, I think most of those footballers now have been to ballet school. That's what
0: they
1: look like.
0: Quite a mental image, isn't it? See, they say there's no images on the radio, but I think we're getting quite a few out here, aren't we?
1: Yeah, but and there are certain players that are really good at it. But as my good lady wife always says, look, if they're hurt, why do they roll over four times?
0: That's a good question.
1: Yeah,
0: maybe they're trying to roll over to sort of handle the pain, you know.
1: No, I don't know about you, but when you hurt yourself, I scream and shout and might swear a bit, but the last thing I want to do is start rolling around in case I hurt myself even more.
0: Well, you know, they've got to make their point.
1: Well, I suppose it's to make sure the referee notices. That's what it is.
0: Well, hopefully the referee will be in our favour. I know there was some talk about them being in Argentina's favour. I don't know if that's a true or not. I don't really...
1: Well, Argentina have had, shall we say, the rub of the green so far. Every decision has gone their way. Messi should have got sent off in the first game and wasn't.
0: That's your opinion. Other opinions do exist.
1: No, they don't. No, really, Melanie. Other people are entitled to their opinion, even if it's wrong. Okay?
0: Okay, I see how it is. Cavern FM does not endorse sending off Lionel Messi against FIFA's record. Anyway, that is Danny Cooper. He'll be with you for 2 hours of drive time. There's going to be The Gambler theme, and you can bet on whether or not there'll be an extra lap. You're listening to Cavern FM 94.6. We're all across Herne Bay. Is there anything else you want to say to sell your show to them in the last couple of seconds?
1: No, they take it or leave it, really, can't they?
0: They can take it or leave it. It has been a wonderful 3 hours here on Wednesday afternoon here on Cabin FM. Hope you're enjoying it wherever you are, whether you're in Mortimer Street or as you're far out as Station Road or where you might be listening from a bit further, actually. Make sure to keep keeping it Cabin. I've been Melanie Longdon. Thank you.
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2: Sir Keir Starmer has taken his final round of Prime Minister's questions as he prepares to step down.
3: To all those in the gallery whose lives have been changed or improved by this Labour government, and all across the country who struggle to be seen or heard, you're the reason I came into politics. To my wife and children, I love you. Goodbye.
2: In a subdued PMQs, politicians from all sides pay tribute to his time in office. Here's Conservative leader Kemi Badenoch.
4: Week after week, the Prime Minister and I have clashed at this dispatch box and rarely agreed on anything. But there is one thing I did admire. When President Zelensky was attacked in the White House, the Prime Minister showed leadership and invited him to Downing Street. That was the right thing to do.
2: Nominations for the Labour leadership close tonight, and Andy Burnham's expected to be confirmed as leader on Friday and will be installed as PM on Monday. Meanwhile, the future security of MPs was also high on the agenda during PMQs in the wake of the murder of Anne Widdecombe. Sir Keir Starmer has recommended a permanent plaque be installed at Westminster as a tribute to the former Conservative minister. Reform UK's Home Affairs spokesman Zia Youssef says the safety of MPs needs an urgent review.
5: I do not want to see politicians, regardless of party, fearing for their lives for speaking their mind. I do not want to see the hounding of families, the publication of their homes. I do not want to see another politician killed in this country. I do not want to see what happened to Anne happen ever again.
2: England are just hours away from their semi-final clash against Argentina. The bitter rivals go head-to-head for a place in the World Cup final. These fans are optimistic.
6: So much history, so much rivalry going back to 1986. If we can stop the Argentinians from cheating like they have done in this tournament again, we might have a shot.
7: I reckon we've got a chance. If we can get past Argentina, I think we'll win the lot.
2: Kick-off's at 8 p.m. That's the latest from Radio News Hub. I'm David Hall.
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10: Hello. A clear evening for many. Some cloud makes progress inland, but it will remain clear along the south coast. A light to gentle northeasterly breeze, staying windier along the coast. Minimum temperature 16 degrees centigrade. Low tide this evening is at 28 minutes past 8, 0.4 metres. And the tide is high at 18 minutes past 2 in the morning, 5.5 metres.
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0: Well, as the man said, welcome to Drive Time, and today being Wednesday, it's me, Danny Cooper, with you for the next 2 hours, and maybe, if you're lucky, I'll stay for an extra lap. So what have we got? Well, we've got travel, what's happened, what's happening, and what's to come, as well as the usual eclectic mix of half-decent music linked by today's theme, which is The Gambler. Do you feel lucky, punk? You can get a full hour's worth of course on the extra lap if I decide to stay or go home for football. That's between 6 and 7, but we're topping and tailing each hour of the Drive Time show with The Gambler, starting with The Gambler.
1: On a warm summer's evening, on a train bound for nowhere, I met up with The Gambler. We were both too tired to sleep, so we took turns

Kenny Rogers. I do like that one. The Gambler. Are you going to gamble on England? No. It puts the mockers on if you put a bet on England. So don't do that. Who's going to win? Well, I think it depends very much on how much Infantino has put on Argentina and how much Argentina have paid the ref. That's what I think anyway. 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Paul Anker.

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It's Daft name. 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And Pharrell Williams, Get Lucky.

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1: Well, let's start with the buses as usual. The next round of buses, the 602 coming into the station is running 19 minutes late, and the 602 going the other way to Canterbury is 13 minutes late. 600 to Green Hill and Whitstable, that's 6 minutes late, but everything else, I'm pleased to say, within a minute or so, all seem to be running on time. On the trains, we have a normal service locally and no disruptions reported. Overnight engineering works, so if you are going to stay out late, check before you travel, especially if you're going on the train to watch the football. You won't sit on the train, but you see what I mean, because engineering works may affect your journey back. There are no southeast trains at Charing Cross or Waterloo East due to planned engineering works. That's over the weekend, Saturday the 18th, Sunday the 19th. There you go. Not a lot to get too excited about. Roads in about 20 minutes. Wishful thinking. That's China crisis. Is it? Oh, I don't know. Anyway, go west. They're the king at it.
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1: TV host Holly Willoughby has launched her own YouTube channel. There's nothing been posted to it yet other than a caption to say it's coming soon. She quit as presenter of This Morning 3 years ago, several months after her co-star Philip Schofield left the show under a cloud following an affair with a young colleague. The Duchess of Sussex has earned her first Daytime Emmy nomination for her Netflix show. The first series of With Love, Meghan launched on Netflix in 2025, nominated in the Outstanding Lifestyle Programme category. The series will compete against NBC's George to the Rescue, Hallmark's Motherhood, The Wizard of Paws, and A Different Breed. The winners will be announced at a glittering ceremony in Los Angeles later this year. Amy Lou Wood says she's happy to be back acting with David Morrissey for the final season of Daddy Issues. The White Lotus star will continue her role in the comedy show, where she comes to terms with life as a mother with support from her hapless father Malcolm. The second series of Daddy Issues was the biggest scripted title on BBC Three last year. And Big Brother host Will Best is the latest celeb to sign up for Strictly.
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2: 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On Saturday the 4th of July, it's That 80s Rock Show. On Saturday the 10th, it's Images of Elvis. Friday the 17th, The Magic of Michael Jackson. 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
1: Okay, let's see what's on the agenda there. 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
1: Well, congestion around Canterbury, pleased to tell you that Island Road Sturry at Sturry Hill is slightly improving its taste, but still taking 10 minutes longer than it should to get through, as the same on Wincheap as well. That's taking 10 minutes longer than it should. Roads closed, Shallock Road, there's a surprise, and Whitehorse Lane, Canterbury, due to roadworks. M20 Operation Block is back, so good luck with that during the summer. Dartford Crossing, stop-start traffic, 15 minutes longer than it should take. And on the M25, just before that, there are long delays between Junction 3 to the M20 and Junction 2 to the A2. Two lanes closed. There was an accident earlier, and apparently there's still queuing traffic. M2, light traffic, no delays reported. Overnight road closures as usual, and especially details about Dartford Crossing closing over the weekend as well. Full list Kent Live website. So we'll have another look at that later. Inside 2, play that song, Train. I'm not sure if it was a love train, but we got that famous Irish folk group, the OJs.
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1: Well, we're nearly done. We've got the news and looming. Two more to go. And we've got the dice out now. Tumbling dice with the stones. And loaded dice with whiskey and women as well with Jack Cardwell. So, more gambling on the other side. But we do gamble responsibly on Cabin FM, as you know. So, see you on the other side.

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2: Every Prime Minister knows when they take up the torch that the day will come when they have to pass it on. That day has come for me.
3: The Prime Minister bids farewell to Westminster as he concludes his last PMQ. Sir Keir Starmer spoke movingly at the dispatch box.
2: This is the end of my political journey. In 6 years, went from historic defeat in 2019 to historic victory in 2024. And in 2 years in government, I leave the country in better shape than I found it.
3: His political rival, Conservative leader Kemi Badenoch, paid this tribute.
4: As everyone here knows, our families make a huge sacrifice for our choice to enter public life. So I hope he will allow me to draw our time together to a close by thanking them for the love and support they have given him throughout his time in office.
3: His likely successor, Andy Burnham, is expected to be confirmed as Labour leader on Friday and will become PM on Monday. Next, a man's been arrested over an alleged threat to shoot Reform UK leader Nigel Farage. The arrest relates to a social media post which was reported to police the day after the local elections in May. Three men who raped a woman on Brighton Beach have been jailed. Asylum seekers Abdullah Ahmadi, Ibrahim Al-Shaif and Karine Al-Dansert attacked the woman in the early hours of October the 4th last year. The Met Office says the UK's extreme weather is the new normal. Forecasters say the hottest day of the year in the south of England is now typically 4.5 degrees warmer than it was between 1961 and 1990. And England take on Argentina for a place in the World Cup final tonight. Speaking on social media, England legend Paul Gascoigne's hopeful of a win.
5: Wishing the lads all the best. You know, it's a big one. I know it's like playing a semi-final. And hopefully no one ends up like me, crying their eyes out. Hopefully they've all got great smiles at the end of the game.
3: The bitter rivals kick off in Atlanta at 8 p.m. That's the latest from Radio News Hub. I'm David Hall.
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9: A clear evening for many. Some cloud makes progress inland, but it will remain clear along the south coast. A light to gentle northeasterly breeze. Staying windier along the coast, minimum temperature 16 degrees centigrade. Tomorrow, patchy cloud soon clears to give a bright and sunny day. Sunshine perhaps turning a little hazy by the afternoon, don't we all? Remaining breezy along the coast with a brisk northeasterly wind. Maximum temperature 30 degrees centigrade. Low tide this evening 28 minutes past 8, 0.4 metres. And the tide is high at 18 minutes past 2 in the morning, 5.5 metres.
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That's Joe South getting side two of The Gambler underway with Games People Play, which, would you believe, leads us ever so nicely into... Well, the original same old song was by a bloke called Tommy Edwards. It was first released in 1951, but then an updated version got to number one in 1958. It's only fitting, really, that the Four Tops should figure in same old song, as they've been singing about it for...

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1: Well, the next round of buses, the 6:03 coming into the station is 20 minutes late. 6:02 off to Canterbury is 8 minutes late. And the 6:01 to C Street is 5 minutes late, as well as the 36 on its way from Margate is 13 minutes late. What's left, and there's only one or two, I think, run into time. South East trains, normal service, and no disruptions reported. Don't forget overnight engineering works, and especially if you're staying out late and going by train to watch the football, because that's going to finish late. So check before you travel. There are no South East trains over the weekend at Charing Cross or Waterloo East due to planned engineering works. That's both Saturday and Sunday. We'll do the roads in about 20 minutes or so. Ring my bell and the toward from ring my bell. We've got Bellfire now, and it's, yeah, it's all right. In actual fact, it's perfect bliss.
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0: 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Luxurious spa retreat, serene pools, dynamic gym spaces and vibrant social areas for the whole family. Elevate your everyday.
1: Thomas Tuchel says his England side are ready to face Argentina as they look to make history by reaching only their second ever World Cup final. It's expected to be a fiery clash between the bitter rivals, with the winner facing Spain on Sunday night. These fans out there are feeling optimistic. England can win the whole thing if they can get through tonight.
2: So much history, so much rivalry, you know, going back to 1986, and you know, if we can stop the Argentinians from cheating like they have done in this tournament again, yeah, I think we might have a shot.
3: I reckon we've got a chance. If we can get past Argentina, I think we'll win the lot.
1: Closer to home, and Morecambe are the first football team to get a telling off from the new independent football regulator. The Shrimps were relegated last year, but they'll be issued with a censure statement following a takeover of the club last year. Finally, cricket, and former England captain Ben Stokes is in line to make his competitive comeback next week. He'll help Durham kick off their one-day cup campaign at Derbyshire. Stokes retired from international cricket just over 2 weeks ago.
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That's Exile, Kiss You All Over. I'm going to follow that with Taylor Swift, If I Dare, You All Over Me.

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1: Well, an update on the roads. Windsheep in Canterbury, that's got a bit slower. That's taking 15 minutes longer than it should to get through, and the queuing traffic has been on the ring road as well. So I was just trying to read two things at once there. Canterbury Pin Hill Military Road, that's taking 10 minutes longer than it should. This is Island Road Sturry at Sturry Hill. M20, you've got Operation Block throughout the summer, and no further comment. Darfur Crossing, that's got very slow. That's taking 40 minutes longer than it should, and it could be something to do with the M25 accident earlier between the M20 junction, junction 3, and the A2 junction at junction 2. There are still long delays there, so that will take a while to clear, and I guess that's what's delaying the traffic at the crossing. M2, light traffic, no delays reported. Overnight road closures, of course, and Dartford Crossing is going to close over the weekend. Full list, Kent Live website. So there you go. Black Eyed Boy, Texas. Oh boy. Mud.
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That's Lena Lovitch, your lucky number, 1 or 2. Well, I'll tell you what, maybe 2-1 tonight we could win, who knows. Rihanna next, Roulette. Now, this particular roulette is very much a gamble, Russian roulette.

quite dramatic, isn't it? And that's Rihanna. Well, we're nearly done. Got two more to go. Baccarat, another gamble, and hot chocolate with something that I do hope we're not saying about Argentina later. Hopefully you can stay with me for extra lap, because we've got an hour's worth of gambling. Responsible, of course, so maybe you can stay for that before the football. If not, well, next week we've got summer holiday as our theme. Thank you for your company if you're leaving me. If not, then look forward to you joining me again after the news.

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2: Sir Keir Starmer has taken his final round of Prime Minister's questions as he prepares to step down.
3: To all those in the gallery whose lives have been changed or improved by this Labour government, and all across the country who struggle to be seen or heard, you're the reason I came into politics. To my wife and children, I love you. Goodbye.
2: Nominations for the Labour leadership have just closed, and Andy Burnham is expected to be confirmed as leader on Friday and will be installed as PM next Monday. And England are just hours away from their semi-final clash against Argentina. The bitter rivals go head-to-head for a place in the World Cup final. These fans are optimistic.
4: So much history, so much rivalry, going back to 1986, and if we can stop the Argentinians from cheating like they have done in this tournament again, yeah, I think we might have a shot.
5: I reckon we've got a chance. If we can get past Argentina, I think we'll win the lot.
2: That's the latest from Radio News Hub. I'm David Hall.
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2: A dry evening with clear spells for most. Some low cloud near eastern coast will move into central areas by dawn. A warm night in the south though with a low of 11 degrees Celsius.
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Hello again, possibly, if you're still with me from Drive Time, and thank you for that. And if you just joined us, welcome to Extra Lap with me, Danny Cooper, with you for the next hour. And what have we got? Well, we got the usual eclectic mix of half decent music linked by a single theme, which Drive Time listeners will know is The Gambler. So, and I will make the point, we gamble responsibly here on Cabin FM. So strap yourself in, start your engine for a solid hour's worth of gambling. Not quite, but there you are. Shall we start with Mabel?

That's Mabel. I think she speaks for quite a few of us there, doesn't she? Yeah, good luck. Well, I hope so. I hope we are celebrating rather than commiserating later. I suppose it depends how strict the referee is and how much cheating the Argentinians do. But anyway, fingers crossed. Good luck. Some people do have more luck than others.

That's the Lightning Seeds, and before that it was Robert Palmer, of course. And we're going now into a hydration break. Oh, just guess what? Now, if there was a group that was going to take us to a hydration break, who should that group be? Wet, wet, wet. I didn't spot that, honestly. Wishing I was lucky. And after the hydration break, we're going to get the cards out and play poker.

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Well, they couldn't have done that if they hadn't been hydrated, could they? That was ELO, Poker. And to play poker, you need a poker face. And with a bit of help from Amal Baker, we have Lady Gaga.

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And in the immortal words of the Alan Parsons Project, but the game never ends when your whole world depends on the turn of a friendly card.

0: Well, the Ace of Spades might suit Lemmy and Motorhead, but I'm not sure that's what Alan Parsons had in mind, but you never know, do you? Right, next hydration break leading us there is Cheap Trick with I Want You to Want Me, and after that, we're going to Vegas.
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Thank you for your company, and hopefully see you next week. 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
2: England's argy-bargy kicks off in an hour. Thousands of England fans are in Atlanta as the Three Lions battle for a place in the World Cup final against their long-held rivals, Argentina. 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
3: Wishing the lads all the best. You know, it's a big one. I know it's like playing a semi-final. And hopefully no one ends up like me, crying their eyes out. Hopefully they've all got great smiles at the end of the game. Come on, England, you can do it.
2: Whoever wins tonight will play Spain in the final on Sunday. Next, Sir Keir Starmer has bid farewell to the dispatch box.
4: Every Prime Minister knows when they take up the torch that the day will come when they have to pass it on. That day has come for me. This is the end of my political journey. In 6 years, went from historic defeat in 2019 to historic victory in 2024. And in 2 years in government, I leave the country in better shape than I found it.
2: Labour leadership nominations have now closed, with Andy Burnham the only candidate. He'll be confirmed as leader on Friday and PM on Monday. A man's been arrested over an alleged threat to shoot Reform UK leader Nigel Farage. The arrest relates to a social media post which was reported to police in May. Three men who raped a woman on Brighton Beach have been jailed. Asylum seekers Abdullah Ahmadi, Ibrahim Al-Shaif and Karin Al-Danasert attacked the woman in the early hours of October the 4th last year. Chief Superintendent Kerry Bahana spoke outside court.
5: For the victim, the trauma of their appalling crimes can last a lifetime. It is thanks to her bravery in the face of that trauma that three dangerous, predatory men no longer pose any threat to women and girls in Sussex.
2: And the Met Office says the UK's extreme weather is the new normal. Forecasters say the hottest day of the year is now typically 4.5 degrees warmer than it was 40 years ago. That's the latest from Radio News Hub. I'm David Hall.
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2: A dry evening with clear spells for most. Some low cloud near eastern coast will move into central areas by dawn. A warm night in the south though, with a low of 11 degrees Celsius.
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As always on a Wednesday, we've got 2 hours of great music for you. We've got sounds of Sinatra, music from the Great American Songbook, a little jazz and some bossa nova. That's playing favourites. We've heard the first of our Sinatra albums. That comes from the album Come Dance With Me. So we'll go on to the Great American Songbook with Rosemary Clooney.

Rosemary Clooney, April in Paris, comes from a fabulous album called Rosie Solves the Swinging Riddle. That's Nelson Riddle, who wrote and conducted the arrangement, and it's a brilliant album. Do search it out. Here's the Johnny Mann Singers now, with Cy Zentner and the orchestra.

comes from an album called Great Voices, Great Bands. Two volumes on one wonderful CD. Johnny Mann Singers with Cy Zentner and the orchestra.

was that? I thought that love was a game of kiss and run. He tipped his hat

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If this is love, then why have I fought it? What a way to feel. I could touch the sky. What a way to feel. I have found my guy. It's love at last. I've someone to cheer for. It's love at last.

That was Shirley Horn at It's Love. You're listening to Side One of Playing Favourites with me, David Skinner, here on Cabin FM, all across the bay on 94.6, throughout the entire universe, on the internet, or your favourite listening device.

That was Phil Fest and a track called Churro Nostalgico. We have singer-songwriter Michael Franks for you now. I've been a fan of his for more years than I care to remember. And the track I've chosen comes from one of my favourite albums of his called Tiger in the Rain. This is a track called Underneath the Apple Tree.

Michael Franks, and Underneath the Apple Tree, wonderful. Do check out his albums, they are absolutely wonderful. 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

Our next track was a big hit for Cyndi Lauper. The version of Time After Time I've got for you this evening is played by Miles Davis.

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Here's Nat King Cole.

Nat King Cole there, and a track called Impossible. We're going to go to Rio Drive now with Greg Caracas.

We have a singer now that we've never played on Favourites before. That's Randy Crawford. Comes from an album she made with pianist Joe Sample back in 2002. The song I've chosen was written by Fred Neil and was a big hit for Nielsen.

That's a good version of Everybody's Talking. Randy Crawford and pianist Joe Sample. Wonderful album. We've got Sammy Davis Jr. up for you next, and he's going to sing the title song from Frank Lesser's musical Guys and Dolls.

arranged and conducted by Marty Paich. That's Sammy Davis Jr. and Guys and Dolls. We have clarinetist Dave Bennett for us now, and this is the title track from his album My Inspiration.

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Here's singer Seth MacFarlane now, from an album called Music is Better Than Words. The First Time It Happens.

Seth MacFarlane there, and the first time it happens. We'll have the news for you in a few moments. To take us up there with One Crazy Summer, just listen to the Urban Funk Society.

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1: England are kicking off in their semi-final clash against Argentina. The bitter rivals are vying for a place in the World Cup final. Heading into the game, these fans were optimistic.
2: Nervous. Hopefully it'll be a good day. 2-0, I'm hoping.
3: As long as we don't get a red card, I reckon we're there.
4: It's a big game, big rivalry. So it'll be interesting to see how it goes.
1: The winner plays Spain in the final on Sunday. Next, Sir Keir Starmer has taken his final round of Prime Minister's questions as he prepares to step down.
5: To all those in the gallery whose lives have been changed or improved by this Labour government, and all across the country who struggle to be seen or heard, you're the reason I came into politics. To my wife and children, I love you. Goodbye.
1: Politicians from all sides paid tribute to his time in office. Here's Conservative leader Kemi Badenoch.
6: Week after week, the Prime Minister and I have clashed at this dispatch box and rarely agreed on anything. But there is one thing I did admire. When President Zelensky was attacked in the White House, the Prime Minister showed leadership and invited him to Downing Street. That was the right thing to do.
1: Nominations for the Labour leadership have now closed, with Andy Burnham the only candidate. A death threat made to Nigel Farage is being investigated by police. A man in his 20s has been questioned following a post on social media. The arrest comes as Reform UK call for a review of MP security in the wake of the murder of Anne Widdecombe. Here's its Home Affairs spokesperson, Zia Youssef.
7: I do not want to see politicians, regardless of party, fearing for their lives for speaking their mind. I do not want to see the hounding of families, the publication of their homes. I do not want to see another politician killed in this country. I do not want to see what happened to Anne happen ever again.
1: And the Duchess of Sussex has been nominated for a Daytime Emmy for her Netflix show With Love, Meghan. That's the latest from Radio News Hub. I'm David Hall.
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1: A dry evening with clear spells for most. Some low cloud near eastern coast will move into central areas by dawn. A warm night in the south though, with a low of 11 degrees Celsius.
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0: side to open this week by Patrick Williams and a track called Lose Blues, which you may remember was the theme from the American TV show Lou Grant. Good evening and welcome to all our listeners who are tuning in all across the bay on 94.6 and to our many listeners throughout the world tuning in via the internet or your favourite listening device. Another hour of great music for you. We've got more sounds of Sinatra, music from the Great American Songbook, a little jazz, some bossa nova, and as it's side two, we have, of course, our weekly nightcap. But we'll start off with singer Bill Henderson with the Oscar Peterson Group.
1: There are girls just right for some kissin'.

Bill Henderson there with Oscar Peterson and the trio, A Lot of Living to Do. We've got a confession now from Dean Martin.

I'd like to say hello to listener Hillary, who is down there in Saybrook. Good evening, Hillary. Hope you're enjoying the show. Nice to have your company with us. The song I've chosen this week is written by Johnny Mercer and Henry Mancini. It was the Oscar-winning song of 1961. Here are the Anita Kerr Singers.

0: Moon River with the Anita Kerr Singers. We played that especially for Hillary down there in Seabrook. I hope you enjoyed that. I'm going to let the next artist introduce herself.
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Elaine Del Mar and A Hymn for Jobim. And it's only right and proper after that track that we should play the man himself from an early Warner Brothers album. Here's Antonio Carlos, Jobim, Agua de Beba.

and that translates into water to drink. We've got an absolute classic now, arranged and conducted by Nelson Riddle, written by George and Ira Gershwin, and beautifully sung by Ella Fitzgerald.

It's time now for our second Sinatra track of the evening. Again, with a Nelson Riddle arrangement. This comes from one of the first 10-inch albums that Frank Sinatra recorded for Capitol Records. It's called Songs for Young Lovers. From that collection, here's Violets for Your Furs.

That was the Bee Gees Adair Trio, Taking a Chance on Love. 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

That was Sergio Pieria with a track called Brightness of You. We have singer Bianca Rossini now, and No Silencio de Noche.

every Wednesday evening here on Cabin FM between 9 and 11. Mr. Steve Ralph is here with Across the Decades. 2 hours of handpicked music where Steve delves deep down into the record library here at Cabin FM and brings you tracks from the 1950s right up to date with some gems and favourites that maybe you haven't heard for a while. So stay tuned after the 9 o'clock news for Across the Decades with Steve Ralph. We've got a big band classic for you now from Artie Shaw.

Artie Shaw and Frenesy. It's time now for our weekly nightcap, where we play a couple of ballads and we can all relax and unwind. This evening we're going to start with guitarist Russell Malone. This is a track from his album Heartstrings, Why Try to Change Me Now?

0: Sublime, Blossom Dearie, and Someone to Watch Over Me. Before that, it was guitarist Russell Malone and Why Try to Change Me Now. And that brings this edition of Playing Favourites to a close.
1: That's it, let's roll. 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

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Stay tuned, because after the 9 o'clock news, Mr. Steve Ralph will be here with Across the Decades, 2 hours of hand-picked music where Steve delves deep down into the record library here at Cabin and brings you tracks from the 1950s right up to date, with some favourites that you might have heard before. So after the news, join Steve Ralph for Across the Decades. Hope you've enjoyed this edition of Playing Favourites. I'll be back again next Wednesday to do it all over again. That's the sound of Sinatra, music from the Great American Songbook, a little jazz and some bossa nova. That's Playing Favourites. From me, David Skinner, everybody here at Cabin FM, and from Muttley at Skinner Towers, until the next time, good night.

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1: England have kicked off in their World Cup clash in Atlanta. They're up against arch-rivals Argentina. The Three Lions are bidding to reach their first men's World Cup final since 1966. Tonight's winner will face Spain in the final on Sunday. Next, Sir Keir Starmer has bid farewell to the dispatch box.
2: Every Prime Minister knows when they take up the torch that the day will come when they have to pass it on. That day has come for me. This is the end of my political journey. In 6 years, went from historic defeat in 2019 to historic victory in 2024. And in 2 years in government, I leave the country in better shape than I found it.
1: Labour leadership nominations to replace Sir Keir have now closed, with Andy Burnham the only candidate. He'll be confirmed as leader on Friday and PM on Monday. A man's been arrested over an alleged threat to shoot Reform UK leader Nigel Farage. The arrest relates to a social media post which was reported to police in May. A 14-year-old boy's been charged with a terrorism offence after planning to target two London mosques. The child was initially arrested on suspicion of criminal damage to a vehicle, but officers found a number of documents of concern. It's thought the plot is linked to extreme right-wing terrorism. Three men who raped a woman on Brighton Beach have been jailed. Asylum seekers Abdullah Ahmadi, Ibrahim Al-Shaif and Karin Al-Danasert attacked the woman in the early hours of October the 4th last year. Chief Superintendent Carrie Bohanna spoke outside court.
3: For the victim, the trauma of their appalling crimes can last a lifetime. It is thanks to her bravery in the face of that trauma that three dangerous, predatory men no longer pose any threat to women and girls in Sussex.
1: And forecasters at the Met Office say the UK's extreme weather is the new normal. That's the latest from Radio News Hub. I'm David Hall.
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1: A dry morning with long sunny spells for most. Any morning cloud will gradually clear. There's a low chance of an isolated shower or thunderstorm in the far south, a high of 31 degrees Celsius.
5: Across the bay,
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8: Well, welcome along to another edition of Across the Decades. I'm Steve Ralph, taking you all the way back to the 1950s and all the way up to today. As always, big thanks to David Skinner for another great playing favourite stage. We'll be back next Wednesday between 7 and 9pm to do it all again. Let's get underway with the Lightning Seeds back in 1994 and Change here on Herne Bay's Cabin FM.

0: Now that's Bryan Adams and A Little More Understanding. And of course, we kick the show off today with The Lightning Seeds and Change Back from 1994. So the smell of sun cream, bubble gum and fish and chips have been unveiled on the list of 40 smells which trigger nostalgic childhood memories of school days, holidays and loved ones. The study also found freshly mown grass, candy floss, I've had that in ages, and rain on hot tarmac set the senses harking back to years gone by. Experts found a smell of lavender, peppermint, and were most likely to spark memories of grandma, while the smell of petrol, musty sheds and old spice were likely to prompt memories of granddad. The research also found over half of us said the smells of holiday destinations trigger lasting memories.
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0: from Oasis. Yes. So of course I'm doing this show earlier because of course there's a certain football match on tonight, isn't there? So fingers crossed things work out for us. Oh dear. Anyway, we've got the first of Tom Thompson's suggestions to see. Very good evening to Tom. He's probably watching football anyway. And this is the first, back from 1956. And this is the Laurie Sisters. We've got a theme this evening. It's recording artists that are sisters. So this is the Laurie Sisters and Jump, Junior Jump.
1: Jump!

the first of Tom's suggestions this evening, back from 1956. And just to make mention, we are going as far back as 1943 on the second hour. Yeah, that's the Lorry Sisters and Jump, Junior, Jump. Very good evening to Carol. Hope you're well, Carol. And she suggested a track that I haven't heard in a while, back from 1974. Paper Lace, Billy, Don't Be a Hero. As it builds up.

0: Little mix with a bit of help from Sean Paul. Sean Paul. And that's Hair. And before that, Paper Lace. Billy, Don't Be a Hero. That was a big hit back in 1974 and requested by Carol. Hope you enjoyed that, Carol. And many, many thanks for your request this evening. Hope your week's going well.
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0: from 1967, the great sound of the Jimi Hendrix Experience there, and Little Wing. This is Herne Bay's 94.6 Cabin FM. I'd like to say hello to Callum. He said, Steve, any chance of three lines from Badil and Skinner with the Lightning Seeds? Of course it is. Here it is, especially for you.
1: Full English game.

2006 and across the decades. That's Rehab from Amy Winehouse. And before that, Badil and Skinner and the Lightning Seeds and Three Lines, especially for Callum. So today is officially Pet Safe Fire Safety Day and Gummy Worm Day. And it's also the 196th day of the year, and we still have 169 days left in 2026. It's Alex Warren now, and this is called Ordinary. After that, we've got a request coming up for Craig.

Jack, Alice, Warren and Ordinary. Very good evening to Craig. He got in touch and said, could you play a track from Ollie Murs for my fiance's favourite artist? And it's also my son's favourite artist as well. How about this one? Dance With Me Tonight.

and You Might Need Somebody. And before that, Ollie Murs and Dance With Me Tonight for Craig and his fiancée, and also my son Samuel. Yes, he loves a bit of Ollie Murs. Let's go back to 1973 now with Focus, and we're going to follow it with the latest one from Taylor Swift.

I Knew You. That's Taylor Swift there, her latest release there. And I think that's from Toy Story 5. And before that, we went back to 1973 with Dutch group Focus and Sylvia. Well, we got the second of Tom's suggestions now. We're going back to 1955 for this one. The theme this evening with Tom's suggestions is sister kind of groups. And this is the Fontaine Sisters. This is called Playmates.

the Fontaine Sisters with our sister theme and of Tom's suggestions and Playmates. Well, it'll soon be top of the hour. Tom will be rejoining the Radio News Hub up in Leeds and taking us up to the top of the hour. We've got a track from Callum Scott and You Are The Reason. Hope you'll stay with me through to 11 o'clock. We've got another hour of great music coming up here on Cabin FM. 94.6.

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1: England have scored in their semi-final clash against Argentina. There was bedlam from England players and supporters as Anthony Gordon put them ahead. Our reporter Frankie Hairsine is watching the game.
2: Well, the atmosphere really is electric here at All For The Fans, and you could split the tension with a knife. It's a tie game so far, and it has been the atmosphere to match it. We've had boos for Gianni Infantino, cheering for Bales, and plenty of it coming home.
1: It's a controversial game. After 50 minutes, Argentina had committed 13 fouls. Next, Keir Starmer has bid farewell to Parliament as he prepares to step down as Prime Minister. Politicians from all sides paid tribute to him, and in a rare moment, he paid tribute to his rival, Conservative leader Kemi Badenoch.
3: She has extended kindness to me privately at very difficult times, including when there was an attempt to burn down our family home, which deeply affected my family. And when my brother died of cancer, she reached out to me privately, not across this dispatch box, and I thank her for that.
1: Meanwhile, the battle for number 10 is over. An overwhelming number of Labour MPs have nominated Andy Burnham, who will be crowned leader on Friday and handed the keys to Downing Street on Monday. Announcements on cabinet posts are not expected to be made until next week, and Defence Secretary Dan Jarvis hopes there's a job for him.
4: I've been in touch with Andy, who I've known for a very long time. I think he will be an exceptional Prime Minister. Hope there'll be an opportunity to serve in his cabinet, but ultimately that will be a decision for him.
1: Three asylum seekers are beginning jail sentences after raping a woman on Brighton Beach. Abdullah Ahmadi and Ibrahim Al-Shaif attacked their victim while Karin Al-Danasert filmed on his mobile phone. Detective Inspector Kirsty Neal read a statement on behalf of the victim.
5: I don't think I'll ever get over what happened, but hopefully, now they're in prison, the nights will be a little less long.
1: And the Duchess of Sussex has been nominated for a daytime Emmy for her Netflix show With Love, Meghan. That's the latest from Radio News Hub. I'm David Hall.
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1: A dry morning with long sunny spells for most. Any morning cloud will gradually clear. There's a low chance of an isolated shower or thunderstorm in the far south, a high of 31 degrees Celsius.
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9: Welcome along to the second and final part of Across the Decades. I'm Steve Ralph with you through till 11 o'clock this evening. Let's kick this hour off with Nick Straker back from 1980 and A Walk in the Park.

That's Ali Campbell with a bit of help from Bitty McLean on Across the Decades and Kathy's Clown. And before that, we kick the hour off with Nick Straker and A Walk in the Park, all the way back from 1980. I'd like to say hello to regular listener Keith Ambrose, listening over at Chienis and Isle of Sheppey. He said, Steve, lessons in love, yeah, level 42, but how about the different DNA version? I really like this. Many thanks for the request, Keith. Hope you're enjoying the show this evening. 94.6 Cabin FM.

0: It's Toto and Pamela back from 1988 here on Across the Decades. And before that, we had a request for Keith, Different DNA, and a great version of Lessons in Love back from 2023 here on Across the Decades. Many thanks for that, Keith, and I hope you're enjoying the show this evening. Well, I'm just reading here that listening to music can boost your immune system. Yeah, turn that music up. Very good evening to Sue. Hello, Sue.
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There we are, that's Sonia. Be young, be foolish, be happy, back from 1991. I think it's time we had a survey question just for a bit of fun. A survey said the majority of parents admit to doing this when their children are not in the house. What do you think it is? The majority of parents admit to doing this when their children are not in the house. I'll give you the answer in about 15 minutes' time. It's David Guetta with a bit of help from Usher and Without You here on Across the Decades.

0: are David Guetta with Usher and Without You. Well, coming up shortly, we've got the third of Tom's suggestions this evening. And in fact, we are going back to 1943 later in the show. But 1958 coming up in a moment's time. And at around 10:30, we'll be celebrating that great Scottish band Runrig with another great Runrig spot selected by Alex Frost, who's on his Holly Bobs at the moment. Anyway, coming up in a moment's time, we've got the J Sisters bag from 1958 and Real Love here on Across the Decades.
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are. That's Marshmello, Leave Before You Love Me, back from 2021. And before that, we had the third of Tom's suggestions this evening, Real Love, the J Sisters, part of our sister act theme, sister group theme, Real Love, back from 1958. Well, regular listeners will know it's at around 10:30 on a Wednesday and a Sunday, we celebrate that great Scottish band Runrig. And as always, even with Alex being away on his hollybobs, he has selected a great track for us. This is Clash of the Ash.

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And before we had our Runwick spot, but another Runwick spot this coming Sunday at 10:30. Let's go back to 1981 now with Queen and David Bowie, and Under Pressure here on 94.6 Cabin FM.

Radiohead back from 1993. And before that, Queen and David Bowie, Under Pressure. I think it's time I gave you the answer to that survey question. So a survey said the majority of parents admit to doing this when their children are not in the house. But what do you think it is? Well, the answer is playing their video games. Grumps. Here's a new release from singer-songwriter Jenny Wonberg. This is called

Calvin Harris there, and Stay With Me. And before that, a new release by singer-songwriter Jenny Ronberg, and Him and Her. Well, we got the last of our Tom suggestions now, and a big thanks to Tom for his fourth this evening. We're going back to 1943 with the Andrew Sisters, part of our Sisters theme this evening. And I've got a guy in Kalamazoo.

We are the Andrew Sisters back from 1943. Well, we're just about out of time. Coming up after the 11 o'clock news, it's JB John Bailey with Give Me the Night. Many, many thanks for your company this evening. Playing us out is Hayley Steinfeld, and this is called Let Me Go.

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1: England's World Cup dream has been shattered in Atlanta. Beaten by arch-rivals Argentina 2-1 in a gut-wrenching semi-final. The Three Lions were bidding to reach their first men's World Cup final since 1966. But despite a fierce effort, they couldn't find a way through when it counted. Our reporter Frankie Hairsine is in Manchester's World Cup fan zone.
2: Well, that is heartbreak for England. 60 years of hurt now, and it goes on even longer. 2-1 to Argentina in the end. England made it difficult for them, but they couldn't hang on in the 92nd minute. Argentina will play Spain in the final on Sunday. England will have a playoff for third.
1: Well, as Frankie mentioned, Argentina now go on to face Spain in Sunday's final, while England are left to reflect on a night that promised so much but delivered heartbreak. For fans at home and in Atlanta, it's a bitter blow, ending a campaign that had carried the hope of a nation. In other news tonight, Sir Keir Starmer has bid farewell to Parliament as he prepares to step down as Prime Minister. Politicians from all sides paid tribute to him, and in a rare moment, he paid tribute to his rival Conservative leader, Kemi Badenoch.
3: She has extended kindness to me privately at very difficult times, including when there was an attempt to burn down our family home, which deeply affected my family, and when my brother died of cancer. She reached out to me privately.
1: A man's been arrested over an alleged threat to shoot Reform UK leader Nigel Farage. The arrest relates to a social media post which was reported to police the day after the local elections in May. And Sir Christopher Nolan's The Odyssey is being hailed as the best film to date, with critics delivering a wave of five-star reviews ahead of Friday's release. That's the latest from Radio News Hub. I'm Dave Cronin.
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7: A dry morning with long sunny spells for most. Any morning cloud will gradually clear. There's a low chance of an isolated shower or thunderstorm in the far south, a high of 31 degrees Celsius.

Hi and welcome, and thank you for joining me as we go into the night here on Cabin FM. I'm JB, your host, through till 1 o'clock in the morning with easy listening music to help you through the night. That was Becca and I'll Be There. Now to get the rest of the evening going, we have Roy Orbison and You Got It.

the great Billy Joel and Piano Man, his first great hit, of course. Did you know that today is St. Swithin's Day? It's also Take Your Poet to Work Day and Celebration of the Horse Day. Well, that's the way it should be, isn't it? So, now we have Cat Stevens. Morning Has Broken from 1972.

from 1973, Elton John and Daniel. I was just having a look at the phone here, and it seems that today, in 1207, King John of England expelled Canterbury monks for supporting the Pope's choice of archbishop, who was one Stephen Langton. Well, all these things happen in history, don't they? Right, coming right up to date now to 2019, Sting and A Brand New Day.

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1: Well, Tricia, you are very welcome here in Herne Bay, and I hope you're listening to the radio right now. No, I wouldn't be at all surprised if you were in bed. But anyway, we just heard the Corgis with Everybody's Got to Learn Sometime from 2023. But now we're going to go way back, 1976 with Mississippi and Pussycat. And after that, we'll have Westlife and Blood.

Oh, so true. All the questions I could have asked my dad, but I never did. 1990 there with Mike and the Mechanics and the Living Years. Now we have Sabrina Carpenter and Espresso, right up to date 2024.

1963, Dusty Springfield, and I Only Want to Be With You. Well, it's very nearly midnight, the witching hour, and time for the news and weather. But don't go away, because we'll have more easy listening music and a few anecdotes to come. But take us up to the hour now. We have Gabrielle and Dreams, moving 30 years forward to 1993.

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1: England's World Cup heartbreak is being felt at the very top this morning, with the Prince of Wales saying he's gutted after the Three Lions' dramatic 2-1 semi-final defeat to Argentina. He praised the team's fight and belief, calling them the most complete England side in a tournament for decades. We spoke to Cameron, who was watching the game in Manchester's fan zone.
2: After the goal went in, it wasn't worth it. Everything stopped after the goal went in. It was awful, to the point where I was on Tuchel's side up until tonight. After that goal, I have to question, does it go in the morning?
1: Well, outgoing Prime Minister Sir Keir Starmer echoed William's sentiments, saying England gave it their all and made the country proud. Supporters at home and in Atlanta were left devastated, many stunned into silence as Argentina struck twice late on to overturn Anthony Gordon's opener. England now turn their focus to rebuilding for the next cycle, with Thomas Tuchel expected to stay on and lead a new push for 2028. Attention shifts to Sunday's final, where Argentina face Spain as the World Cup reaches its climax. In other news this morning, the battle for number 10 is over. An overwhelming number of Labour MPs have nominated Andy Burnham, who will be crowned leader on Friday and handed the keys to Downing Street on Monday. Announcements on cabinet posts are not expected to be made until next week, and Defence Secretary Dan Jarvis hopes there's a job for him.
3: I have 100% confidence that he understands the importance of national security. I hope there'll be an opportunity to serve in his cabinet, but ultimately that'll be a decision for him.
1: And the Met Office says the UK's extreme weather is the new normal. Forecasters say the hottest day of the year in the south of England is now typically 4.5 degrees warmer than it was 40 years ago. That's the latest from Radio News Hub. I'm Dave Cronin.
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6: A dry morning with long sunny spells for most. Any morning cloud will gradually clear. There's a low chance of an isolated shower or thunderstorm in the far south. A high of 31 degrees Celsius.
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And welcome, and thank you for joining me as we go into this Thursday night here on Cabin FM 94.6 across the bay, online around the world, and even we're using DAB right out to Canterbury, so you can hear us wherever you are. That was Matt Bianco and More Than I Can Bear from 1984. Now we have Shawn Mendes from 2020 with

You're listening to Cabin FM with me, JB, and that was Brad Paisley with Alcohol. Now, a little saying which rather tickles me by Mark Twain. He was the American writer, publisher, and humorist, and he said, whenever you find yourself on the side of the majority, it's time to pause and reflect. And when you stop and think about it, he was quite right. Now, going way back to 1973, Albert Hammond and the Free Electric Band.

0: was Al Stewart from 1977 with Year of the Cat. Now, talking of dates, on this day in 1377, Richard II was aged only 10 years when he was crowned King of England at Westminster Abbey, succeeding his grandfather, Edward III. I wonder how he got on. I don't know. I'm sure some historian will tell me only too well. Now, moving right up to today with 2010. We have Christina Perry and Jar of Hearts.
1: I know I can't take one more step towards you.

from 1960. That was Ricky Valens and Tell Laura I Love Her. Well, we've all heard of the euro and the pound and all that sort of thing, but on this day in 1661, the first banknotes in Europe were issued by the Bank of Stockholm. I can't tell you what they were called because I can't read it and understand it, but there we go. They were the first. Now we have Shania Twain from 1998. You're Still the One.

from 1960. That was The Shadows and Apache. Well, today is a National Cherry Day. And actually, I bought some beautiful cherries from a shop in Whitstable this afternoon. Oh, they were wonderful. Now, just tells you the time of year. Fresh Spinach Day. Get to Know Your Customers Day. National Atomic Veterans Day. And Guinea Pig Appreciation Day. Well, there we go. Well, after all of that, what have we got? We got Fleetwood Mac from 1988 and Sarah.

Hi, my name is Bobby. I go to Chislett Primary School. You're listening to Cabin FM. I hope you have a good day and enjoy our music.

From 1973, that was Roger Daltrey and Giving It All Away. Well, it's very nearly 1 o'clock and time for me to be on my way home, and I managed to stay awake. The coffee obviously worked well. I shall be back again next Wednesday evening at 11 o'clock, so I hope you enjoyed the music, and if you did, come back and join me. So all that's left is for me to say goodbye and thank you for listening in. Remember, be kind to one another and stay safe out there. And now, as always, it's time for Pink to walk me home.

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1: England fans have been left devastated this morning. Their hopes of ending 60 years of World Cup hurt, crushed by Argentina's 2-1 semi-final win. Supporters had dared to believe after Anthony Gordon's second half opener, but late goals from Enzo Fernandez and Lautaro Martinez flipped the match on its head. We spoke to England fan Ben Harper after the game ended in Atlanta.
2: I think Southgate got us where we are today. He made us love the team again. And Tuchel, we all thought he was a tactical genius, but today, I'm sorry, we surrendered the game.
1: From Wembley's Box Park to Millennium Square in Leeds, fans stayed until the bitter end. Many in tears, others frozen in disbelief as the final whistle confirmed England's exit. Well, tensions have flared following the match, with Argentina and England fans outside bars near the stadium exchanging words, much of it Falklands related. Police were at the scene, trying to keep the groups separated. In other news this morning, Sir Keir Starmer has bid farewell to the dispatch box.
3: This is the end of my political journey. In 6 years, went from historic defeat in 2019 to historic victory in 2024. And in 2 years in government, I leave the country in better shape than I found it.
1: Well, Andy Burnham will be confirmed as leader of the Labour Party on Friday and Prime Minister on Monday. A man's been arrested over an alleged threat to shoot Reform UK leader Nigel Farage. The arrest relates to a social media post which was reported to police the day after the local elections in May. And David Bowie fans are set to hear 10 previously unreleased songs from his early Davy Jones era. The collection is being billed as the most complete look yet at Bowie's formative years. That's the latest from Radio News Hub. I'm Dave Cronin.
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